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Brooke Michaels, happy Thursday, you guys. Happy to be here with you. And just another beautiful, beautiful day. Played a little bit of golf this morning, and I do have some restrictions with my pregnancy, so I was the designated golf cart driver and putter. And you know what? It's a position I could get used to. 106.7 WJJY. I show

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0: 1067 WJJY. Music from Rosé, John Mayer, and Cameron Wickholm. Up next, we have the forecast, because what are we going to wear on Friday? 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
3: I'm meteorologist Mace Michaels. Partly cloudy tonight, maybe a stray sprinkle. A low in the upper 30s. Mostly sunny for tomorrow. A high in the upper 60s. A big warm-up is ahead for this weekend. Mainly sunny and breezy. The high not too far from 80. Colder temps ahead for next week. 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

0: Taylor Swift, Fate of Ophelia, 106.7 WJJY. So you guys know I love a good poll, a fun poll. And today I have, what is an unspoken rule at work that you had to learn the hard way? Time to share your secrets, your embarrassing moments, something you had to learn at work the hard way. Send me a text, 828-1067, and we're going to go over some of these fun answers.
1: Brother Bellas on the back, sweet singers on the front, cruising down the freeway in the hot, hot sun. 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

0: 1067 WJJY. So I asked you guys, what is an unspoken rule at work that you had to learn the hard way? And this took a direction I actually wasn't expecting it to. It kind of took a little bit of a more of a, negative reaction. Coworkers are not your friends was number one. What's another one? No one's there to be your friend. Everyone's there to do their work and go back home. Next one, don't get pulled into gossip. Fly under the radar. It's only a promotion if you also get a raise. Otherwise, they're taking advantage of you by giving you more responsibility with no pay increase. And then, you know what? We have one positive answer here. Women are your biggest allies. I can stand behind that one. Yes, we are. 1067 WJJY.
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13: I'm meteorologist Mace Michaels. Partly cloudy tonight, maybe a stray sprinkle. A low in the upper 30s. Mostly sunny for tomorrow. A high in the upper 60s. A big warm-up is ahead for this weekend. Mainly sunny and breezy. The high not too far from 80. Colder temps ahead for next week. 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

Noah Kahan on 106.7 WJJY. So it's the time of year, you know, people start cooking the comfort food. I will say, however, though, with this nice weather, maybe you haven't been as much. However, chili is in the air, and it is the Lakes Area United Way annual chili cook-off coming up this coming Wednesday, the 14th, at the Northern Pacific Center in Brainerd. The theme is Community Heroes, honoring those who serve our community. It's going to be from 11 to 1 p.m. So feel free, stop on out, grab yourself some lunch, vote for which chili deserves to win the contest. And if you want to prepare and serve chili at this year's event, contact UnitedWayNow.org.

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1067 WJJY. Has anybody started preparing their yards for winter yet? You know, like if you have a sandbox, for instance, like cleaning the toys out of the sandbox or like minimizing them, going through the broken ones, maybe putting yard furniture away. What else? Oh, getting hoses put away. Has anybody started doing this? Because we have it on our to-do list at our house, but we haven't really shown much action to it yet. And the further we get into October, I'm starting to get a little bit stressed out about it. Should I be getting stressed or am I overreacting? 1067 WJJY.

0: 1067 WJJY. We're hearing music from Justin Bieber, Quiet Drive, and Taylor Swift. Up next is Andy Grammer, but first, we got to stop and talk about the weather.
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10: I'm meteorologist Mace Michaels. Partly cloudy tonight, maybe a stray sprinkle. A low in the upper 30s. Mostly sunny for tomorrow. A high in the upper 60s. A big warm-up is ahead for this weekend. Mainly sunny and breezy. The high not too far from 80. Colder temps ahead for next week. 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

producer says your music is low-key fire or slaps. Don't react. Stay calm. You've just witnessed a once-in-a-lifetime event. 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

Meghan Trainor on 106.7 WJJY. So I just read the title to an article, and it's like my worst fear. Well, not worst, but I'm being a little dramatic. It is the title, Move Over Puppy Love. America is having a cat moment. Do you want to know what this article is about? Well, stay tuned, and I'm going to let you know. And if you are like me, you might be having a sad moment as well. 6.7 WJJY.

0: Gracie Abrams hit the wall. 106.7 WJJY. So I can confidently say I'm not much of an animal person in general. I love animals at the zoo or at a house that I can pet, perhaps, maybe even not that. But I would much prefer dogs over cats. And this article is Move Over Puppy Love, America's Having a Cat Moment. A new study finds that for the first time in years, more U.S. households are bringing home kittens than puppies. Crazy. Researchers say it's not the cat ownership is exploding. It's that dog ownership is slipping. Yes, because they poop all over. We have a dog. They poop all over. They have hair. They are kind of messy. They smell a little bit. And you have to buy dog food. And that's not cheap either. Am I really selling getting a dog here? 106.7 WJJY.
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10: I'm meteorologist Mace Michaels. Partly cloudy tonight, maybe a stray sprinkle. A low in the upper 30s. Mostly sunny for tomorrow. A high in the upper 60s. A big warm-up is ahead for this weekend. Mainly sunny and breezy. The high not too far from 80. Colder temps ahead for next week. 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

1067 WJJY Hockey Day Minnesota 2027, as we know it, is coming to Brainerd, Minnesota, and they are looking for some volunteers. 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

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That is your cash call amount for the morning mess with Eric and Tess. I love

1067 WJJY. It's Brooke Michaels. And, you know, I need a little bit of uplifting here. Have any parents ever looked at the calendar and realized, oh my gosh, I forgot MEA was a thing. MEA break is coming up next week. So parents, PSA, if you forgot about it, Thursday and Friday next week, your kids don't have school if you're in the Brainerd District. 1067 WJJY. She's

0: 106.7 WJJY, keeping the good vibes rolling this evening. Ash, Justin Timberlake, and Hilary Duff. We're going to keep it going with the Chainsmokers just after the forecast.
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3: I'm meteorologist Mace Michaels. Partly cloudy tonight, maybe a stray sprinkle. A low in the upper 30s. Mostly sunny for tomorrow. A high in the upper 60s. A big warm-up is ahead for this weekend. Mainly sunny and breezy. The high not too far from 80. Colder temps ahead for next week. 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Currently 49 degrees.

1067 WJJY, music from Lola Young, Messy. So we cannot deny we are living in a day and age where protein is the thing to consume. Protein is what's going to keep you healthy and going. And now a new company is jumping on board and adding protein to their products. Who is this? Stay tuned and I'm going to let you know.

0: Dominic Fike on 106.7 WJJY. So it's not the first of its kind, but it is the first for this company. Folgers is jumping on the protein trend with a new lineup of coffee designed to do more than just wake you up. There's Folgers Protein, which packs 10 grams of whey protein into every cup, which is pretty impressive because 8 ounces isn't too much. Folgers Focus, featuring L-theanine, and lion's mane mushroom for concentration, and Folgers Boost with B vitamins for extra energy. So they not only have one option, they have multiple options to keep you going on more than just caffeine.
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15: I'm meteorologist Mace Michaels. Partly cloudy tonight, maybe a stray sprinkle. A low in the upper 30s. Mostly sunny for tomorrow. A high in the upper 60s. A big warm-up is ahead for this weekend. Mainly sunny and breezy. The high not too far from 80. Colder temps ahead for next week. 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

106.7 WJJY, the 2026 Fall Arts and Crafts Festival is going to be held from 9 to 3 p.m. this Saturday, October 10th at the Brainerd High School. They do ask that you please enter through the main doors of the Gitche ZB Center for the Arts. But then once you're in, you're going to be shopping for fun, handcrafted items by a lot of local vendors. Get some Christmas gifts perhaps, right? 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

Prince with Little Red Corvette. 106.7 WJJY. Hopefully that song brought your spirits up if you were getting tired, because the day's not over. You're not allowed to get tired just yet. I have a cash call update for you, thanks to our friends at Shannon's Auto Body. $252.44. 252.44. 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

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Would you rather give up coffee forever or give up your phone for an entire month? 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It might actually be refreshing. 1067

0: 1067 WJJY, music from Alex Warren, No Doubt and Somber. And next, we're going to talk about the forecast and decide what is it that we're going to wear tomorrow. 1067 WJJY.
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13: I'm meteorologist Mace Michaels. Partly cloudy tonight, maybe a stray sprinkle. A low in the upper 30s. Mostly sunny for tomorrow. A high in the upper 60s. A big warm-up is ahead for this weekend. Mainly sunny and breezy. The high not too far from 80. Colder temps ahead for next week. 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It's 46 right now.

Louis Capaldi right here on 106.7 WJJY. So when it comes to relationships, are you the rock or are you the star? Don't know what I'm talking about? Well, stay tuned and we're going to talk about it.

0: 106.7 WJJY. So we are talking about, are you the rock or are you the star in your relationship? A new TikTok dating theory. Yep, everything comes from TikTok these days. Says that every relationship needs one rock and one star. The rock is the steady, dependable person, and the star is the big personality, spontaneous, expressive, and always chasing the next adventure. When I reflect on my own relationship, I would say that actually we go back and forth. There's certain things where my husband is the rock and I'm the star. And then there's certain things where I'm the rock and he's the star. So can you be both? Because I'm thinking that's what we are. 106.7 WJJY.
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10: I'm meteorologist Mace Michaels. Partly cloudy tonight, maybe a stray sprinkle. A low in the upper 30s. Mostly sunny for tomorrow. A high in the upper 60s. A big warm-up is ahead for this weekend. Mainly sunny and breezy. The high not too far from 80. Colder temps ahead for next week. 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

Sarah Borelli is on 106.7 WJJY. Camp Confidence is hosting its Camp Community Day this Saturday, October 10th, from noon to 4 at the camp in East Gull Lake. 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

106.7 WJJY, today's best variety. So I have a little controversial question for you. Breakfast for dinner. I have found that people are either very passionate on one side of this one or the other. Just the other day, I made this for my kids for dinner, and I have one who loves it and one who would rather I make something else. So which side of this subject do you sit on? Do you love breakfast for dinner, or come on now, keep it as breakfast?

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1: 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Keeping us awake this evening, Olivia Rodrigo, One Republic, and Tame Impala. We have the forecast now headed your way.
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15: I'm meteorologist Mace Michaels. Partly cloudy tonight, maybe a stray sprinkle. A low in the upper 30s. Mostly sunny for tomorrow. A high in the upper 60s. A big warm-up is ahead for this weekend. Mainly sunny and breezy. The high not too far from 80. Colder temps ahead for next week. 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Currently, it's 44 degrees.

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What national days were celebrated today? Well, one of the world's smartest animals, World Octopus Day, National Hero Day, and Touch Tag Day. 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I don't

0: 1067 WJJY. Brooke Michaels here. I have a fun fact for you, and you're never going to believe me because I had a hard time believing it myself. Giraffes and mice have the same number of vertebrae in their necks. 7. How that could be possible, I don't know, but it is. 1067 WJJY.
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9: I'm meteorologist Mace Michaels. Partly cloudy tonight, maybe a stray sprinkle. A low in the upper 30s. Mostly sunny for tomorrow. A high in the upper 60s. A big warm-up is ahead for this weekend. Mainly sunny and breezy. The high not too far from 80. Colder temps ahead for next week. 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

Stella Lefty with Boston on 106.7 WJJY, leading us into our last cash call update of the evening. 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

Hootie and the Blowfish on 106.7 WJJY. Well, it is that time now, my friends. I am going to sign off. I'm going to leave you to music the rest of your evening, and I will see you tomorrow. Thanks for spending your time with us here at 106.7 WJJY. You can say what you

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2: ABC News, I'm Stephanie Officer. Survivors of sexual assault, student groups, and supporters of Jane Doe protested in New York Thursday outside of the courthouse where she filed her civil suit against the Chi Phi fraternity and Cornell University. A criminal investigation was reopened into the case stemming from a 2024 incident where Jane Doe alleged she was gang raped by 7 frat members. ABC's Aaron Katursky.
3: Her attorney told us Jane Doe will cooperate with the criminal investigation now being led by New York Attorney General Letitia James, but one of the fraternity brothers, Gilio Lopes, is now challenging her appointment as special prosecutor, claiming she has unequivocally demonstrated a bias.
2: Gulf Coast residents are being told to make final preps now before Hurricane Isaias makes landfall sometime between Friday night and Saturday. The Category 2 storm carries 100-mile-an-hour winds. Clay Cobbs is with Pafford Medical Services out of Arkansas and says they brought along 120 staffers and 50 ambulances to Pensacola, Florida to help.
4: They need to heed those evacuation orders now. Help is not going to be able to come to them once the sustained winds reach 40 miles an hour. We will cease operating ambulances and other emergency response vehicles. So that would be my word and my direction to folks across the Gulf Coast.
2: Defense Secretary Pete Hegseth says the execution of a Fort Hood shooter, Nadal Hassan, will be via firing squad at Fort Hood and says it'll be public. Hassan was sentenced to death for the 2009 mass shooting in Texas, which left 13 people dead and wounded 32 others. ABC's Trevor Ault.
5: If this execution takes place in December, and Hegseth says it will, it would be the first public execution in the U.S. in some 90 years. And that defense official tells ABC News it will be live streamed.
2: His infamous Thriller jacket, Motown 25 stage worn glove, and others set to be auctioned during Julian's Auctions inaugural celeb and pop culture experience. Michael Jackson's items themselves became part of the zeitgeist.
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6: I'm meteorologist Mace Michaels. Partly cloudy tonight, maybe a stray sprinkle. A low in the upper 30s. Mostly sunny for tomorrow. A high in the upper 60s. A big warm-up is ahead for this weekend. Mainly sunny and breezy. The high not too far from 80. Colder temps ahead for next week. 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
5: I'm meteorologist Mace Michaels. Partly cloudy tonight, maybe a stray sprinkle. A low in the upper 30s. Mostly sunny for tomorrow. A high in the upper 60s. A big warm-up is ahead for this weekend. Mainly sunny and breezy. The high not too far from 80. Colder temps ahead for next week. 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
4: I'm meteorologist Mace Michaels. Partly cloudy tonight, maybe a stray sprinkle. A low in the upper 30s. Mostly sunny for tomorrow. A high in the upper 60s. A big warm-up is ahead for this weekend. Mainly sunny and breezy. The high not too far from 80. Colder temps ahead for next week. 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
5: I'm meteorologist Mace Michaels. Partly cloudy tonight, maybe a stray sprinkle. A low in the upper 30s. Mostly sunny for tomorrow. A high in the upper 60s. A big warm-up is ahead for this weekend. Mainly sunny and breezy. The high not too far from 80. Colder temps ahead for next week. 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Currently 40 degrees.
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5: I'm meteorologist Mace Michaels. Partly cloudy tonight, maybe a stray sprinkle. A low in the upper 30s. Mostly sunny for tomorrow. A high in the upper 60s. A big warm-up is ahead for this weekend. Mainly sunny and breezy. The high not too far from 80. Colder temps ahead for next week. 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
24: Plenty of sunshine today. We'll get to right around 68 for a high this afternoon, and it will start to get a little breezy by late afternoon into the evening. Tonight, partly cloudy, breezy, 57 tomorrow. Going to feel like summer. Sunshine, windy, 82 on Sunday, partly cloudy, with a high of 75. 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I'm meteorologist Sean Cable. Current temp now 37.
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2: From ABC News. I'm Sherry Preston. The Nobel Peace Prize has just been awarded, and it goes to Navi Pillay, a judge on the International Court of Justice and the former head of human rights for the UN. The chair of the Norwegian Nobel Committee making the announcement.
3: This year's laureate has been instrumental in ensuring that war crimes, crimes against humanity, and genocide are prosecuted.
2: Pillay is from South Africa. She's 85. Her work described as a source of hope and inspiration to all those who seek a more peaceful world. The Pentagon announcing the December 3rd execution of former Army Major Nidal Hassan will be live streamed as he is put to death by firing squad for shooting at Fort Hood that left 13 dead.
4: This will be the military's first execution in more than 60 years. Defense Secretary Pete Hegseth has scheduled it for December 3rd, a Thursday at 1 p.m. at Fort Hood, the same day of the week, the same hour, in the same place as the mass shooting.
2: ABC's Karen Waugh. In New York overnight, there were protests following the ICE shooting of a man who had a five-year-old child in the car with him at the time. This is Mayor Zoran Mamdani.
5: ICE agents surrounded the man's vehicle before opening fire. They wore construction vests and masks that concealed their faces. There was no reasonable way to identify them as ICE agents.
2: The man shot identified as having two prior arrests in New York for robbery and sale of a controlled substance. He has been detained. The child back with family. Hurricane Isaias is on the way. Florida, Alabama, Mississippi, all getting ready.
6: The hurricane warnings from Biloxi over to Panama City. Conditions going downhill fast tomorrow. The worst late day, evening, and into tomorrow night. Big winds, flash flooding. It'll be remembered for tornadoes, too, especially the panhandle into Florida.
2: That's ABC meteorologist Lee Goldberg. The storm gaining strength overnight. Now a Category 2, packing 100 mile an hour winds. 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
2: Plenty of sunshine today. We'll get to right around 68 for a high this afternoon, and it will start to get a little breezy by late afternoon into the evening. Tonight, partly cloudy, breezy, 57 tomorrow. Going to feel like summer. Sunshine, windy, 82 on Sunday, partly cloudy, with a high of 75. 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I'm meteorologist Sean Cable. Current temp now 37. WJ.

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6: Plenty of sunshine today. We'll get to right around 68 for a high this afternoon, and it will start to get a little breezy by late afternoon into the evening tonight. Partly cloudy, breezy, 57 tomorrow. Gonna feel like summer. Sunshine, windy, 82 on Sunday, partly cloudy, with a high of 75. 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I'm meteorologist Sean Cable. 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
1: From ABC News, I'm Sherry Preston. The first hurricane of the Atlantic season is now just a few hours away from making landfall. ABC's Hannah Bataa has more on how strong it is and where it's taking aim.
2: Hurricane Isaiah strengthening to a Category 2 storm as it closes in on the Gulf Coast, with winds topping 100 miles per hour. It's expected to make landfall near Pensacola, Florida tonight or early tomorrow. The rain already coming down in St. Petersburg, and more is on the way. Forecasters warning of up to 15 inches of rain in some areas.
1: New York City Mayor Zoran Mamdani is calling for ICE to be abolished after a man was shot by agents in the Marble Hill neighborhood.
3: Let me say this plainly. What happened today was an outrage.
1: That was last night. New York Police Commissioner Jessica Tisch.
4: NYPD Argus camera captured the victim backing into a parking spot in front of a fire hydrant right behind me. At that time, one plainclothes federal law enforcement officer approaches the driver's side window with his gun drawn.
1: The man taken into custody and is now at the hospital. A five-year-old child in the car with him has been reunited with family. Defense Secretary Pete Hegseth says the firing squad execution of the man who murdered 13 people at Fort Hood will be live-streamed.
5: The Pentagon has not said where people will be able to watch or how, but they confirmed the execution will be streamed online. Nidal Hassan was an Army psychiatrist who opened fire on his fellow soldiers at Fort Hood, killing 13 people. President Trump has now approved Hassan's execution by firing squad.
1: ABC's Karen Hua. Krista Pike, who survived two rounds of lethal injection drugs in Tennessee, is now up walking and talking. Her attorneys are asking that her sentence be commuted to life in prison. It's up to the Tennessee Supreme Court to decide on a new execution order. You're listening to ABC News.
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1: Across the country, protests are being held on college campuses in solidarity with Jane Doe, the woman who has filed a lawsuit against Cornell and the fraternity, where she says she was gang raped during a frat party 2 years ago. Riley Devereaux is at Columbia.
7: Today is today to let abusers and the institutions that protect them know that you will not have the comfort of our silence.
1: They said they wanted Jane Doe to know that she is not alone. Shock in San Diego after the arrest of a chef who's very well known around the city.
8: A popular chef in San Diego who's made multiple appearances on TV is under arrest, accused of living a double life. Authorities revealing he's been on the run for nearly 14 years. U.S. Marshals say the man, known as Troy Williams, a chef at Miss B's Coconut Club, is actually 50-year-old Brian Anthony Williams, who's wanted for a kidnapping 1,900 miles away in Iowa.
1: That's ABC's Sophie Flay. Back home for those on board the USS Abraham Lincoln.
9: We missed our anniversary and Christmas and all the holidays, and I just can't wait to do that again with him and feel complete as a family. Yeah. It's nice to have him home and see his face again.
1: Tammy Nolan Berry, who welcomed her husband, one of the hundreds of sailors who spent 265 uninterrupted days at sea in support of the Iran war. That's the longest time without a port call in naval history. I'm Sherry Preston, ABC News.
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0: 5 minutes after 6, we've got a cloudy sky, some areas of fog this morning as well. 36 our temp. Your full forecast, more news and sports on the way after this from the Body Works.
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13: From the Brainerd Now Newsroom, I'm Zach Mahoney. An investigation is underway after a threatening social media post about a St. Cloud school. Police say the post discussed a large planned fight during the Tech High School's homecoming game today. A school resource officer was notified about the post on Tuesday. Police are working with the St. Cloud School District 742 and will assist in the security of the event. An 18-year-old St. Louis Park man has been arrested for a shooting in the parking lots of Eden Prairie High School last week that postponed the homecoming football game. Erie Stadium was also evacuated after the shots were fired, injuring an 18-year-old and a 17-year-old. The suspect was taken into custody Wednesday afternoon at the intersection of Highway 55 and Penn Avenue in Minneapolis. He is waiting arraignment. A Lake Elmo woman is guilty of carrying out a scheme to steal nearly $4 million from the now-defunct Minnesota Medicaid Housing Stabilization Services Program. Prosecutors say Shermaine Meadows orchestrated a scheme to bill the HSS program for housing services that were meant to transition the homeless and assist them in sustaining that housing. Instead, those services weren't provided. A jury convicted Meadows of 3 counts of health care fraud. And the body of a man recovered Tuesday afternoon from Lake Superior is now identified. The Lake County Sheriff's Office said 75-year-old John Driscoll of Barron, Wisconsin, a rescue squad responded to the scene at Split Rock River Wayside Rest Beach. The death is under investigation by the Sheriff's Office and the Midwest Medical Examiner's Office. I'm Zach Mahoney from the Brainerd Now Newsroom.
0: Thank you, Zach. I'm Eric Grant with a look at your sports. Guardians managed to stave off elimination once again after topping the White Sox 9-5 in Game 4 of the ALDS. The best-of-five series shifts back to Cleveland for a winner-take-all Game 5 tomorrow. The winner will face the Tampa Bay Rays in Game 1 of the ALCS on Monday. Meanwhile, the NLCS already set Brewers hosting the two-time defending World Series champion LA Dodgers for Game 1 on Sunday. Buccaneers stunning the Cowboys 24-16 on Thursday Night Football last night from Arlington to kick off Week 5. Meanwhile, the traditional Sunday slate features another international matchup between the Eagles and Jaguars in London. Sunday night, it's the Ravens and Falcons from Atlanta. The Rams and Bills cap it off Monday night to close out the week. NASCAR Cup Series postseason making a stop in North Carolina this weekend for the Bank of America 400 from Charlotte Motor Speedway on Sunday. Vikings hope to remain perfect when they visit the New Orleans Saints on Sunday at Caesars Superdome. Minnesota currently leading the NFC North after starting the season 4-0. Wide receiver Jordan Addison making progress after being upgraded to being a limited participant in practice yesterday. Vikings and Saints, you can hear that on our sister station, B93.3. T-Wolves continuing their preseason tomorrow, visiting the Miami Heat. Minnesota Wild falling 3-2 at the Tampa Bay Lightning. Quinn Hughes and Blake Coleman, lone goal scorers for the Wild. They've dropped back-to-back games. They'll visit the Florida Panthers tomorrow. Week 6 of the college football season in full swing tomorrow. The Golden Gophers visiting the Boilermakers of Purdue. Best of luck to them. Minnesota United FC returning to action tomorrow. Loons hosting Houston Dynamo FC at Allianz Field. Minnesota hoping to snap their 5-game losing streak. Friday night lights, lots of football games in the area. Well, not necessarily in the area. A lot of our area teams on the road. Brainerd heading down to Monticello for a 7 o'clock kickoff tonight. 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Logan Veo and Conrad Engstrom with the call at 6:45 this evening. That's pregame time. Aiken at Rush City, Little Falls at Albany, Pequot Lakes at Hibbing, Piers at St. Cloud Apollo, Pillager at Perham, Pine River Bacchus is hosting Bagley, and Staples Motley welcoming Barnesville. Also volleyball, Pequot Lakes and the St. Michael Albertville Fall Classic later on today. Let's get a look at your sports. 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
2: We're looking at a sunny day eventually today, the high around 70 with a southeast wind, 5 to 15 and gusty. Increasing clouds then during the overnight. It'll be breezy with a low around 57. Saturday, partly sunny skies to start, will eventually become sunny again. The high around 82 degrees with south winds gusting to 20 and 30 miles per hour. Sunday, mostly sunny, the high about 77 with a south wind, 5 to 15.
0: We've got some spots with fog this morning, otherwise partly cloudy skies. Our temperature is at 36.
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0: Michelle Branch and the New Radicals in the Game of Love, 106.7 WJJY. Morning Mess with Eric and Tess, 15 minutes after 6. And when do you consider the weekend starting? Like when you're done with work on Friday?
1: Yeah. Kind of.
0: Okay.
1: I mean, mentally, I'm kind of there.
0: Checked
1: right
0: out
1: now.
0: Already?
1: Well, I wouldn't say checked out, but half, you know, one foot's out the door. Yeah.
0: Don't blame you.
1: Yeah, but... Okay, because, you know, I spend all week planning for the weekend, so my Friday, I try to make my Friday as, you know, light as possible.
0: Yeah,
1: so
0: makes sense.
1: It can be out the door.
0: Mm-hmm. We do have a few things to get to today, though.
1: We do, including that cash call. Looks to be $252.44.
0: That's what I've got.
1: Okay, $252.44. We'll make that cash call sometime after 8 o'clock this morning. Thank you to Homestead and Baxter for supporting us and bringing you your cash call reminders today.
0: And speaking of Fridays, that means it's another JJY Ace Hardware Teacher of the Week. Yay. About an hour or so from now, we'll reveal our latest educator that's going to be rewarded a $50 gift card to Ace Hardware in Brainerd and Nisswa. 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
1: Mm-hmm. And of course, our typical games and prizes and our biggest prize due. Mm-hmm. We'll be here to hopefully deliver some good news for the weekend weather-wise. So, keep it here. Let's do it. Let's have a little fun here and get this weekend rolling. It's the Morning Mess with Eric and Tess at JJY.
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0: Taylor Swift and Patient Zero. The Morning Mess with Eric and Tess, 106.7 WJJY. And yeah, Friday finally here, 23 minutes after 6.
1: Mm-hmm.
0: You feel... Let's see here. Don't take any offense to this.
1: I'm not going to.
0: Seem like you might have had a busy day yesterday. You're a little tired, but you also feel like you've gotten a shot of caffeine.
1: I did get a shot of caffeine. And I got
0: like this morning already last night to get you through all the
1: all of the above.
0: Yeah.
1: Okay. Yeah. I can't explain how last night was just awesome.
0: Okay.
1: First of all, I went to that wellness event over at the Lakes Area Cosmetic Bar.
0: Yes.
1: Okay. And Emma had the

0: treatment, and I've been using it for almost 3 weeks right now, and I've noticed a difference in myself. And who thought that skincare, that you would notice it that quickly? But this is one that I have, and I've used a number of skincare products, but we're talking business with this stuff. And I went ahead and ordered the next line of it because I can't not love this stuff. If you are looking for skincare products that actually you can see and tell a difference, this is the stuff. And we're talking about a four-step program that I've been using, and they have a new product for your neck coming out, and I'm like sold because I know this stuff is already working. So it's not even available till November, but I put in a pre-order.
1: Oh, nice.
0: If you guys want to learn about the real stuff that takes away pigmentation, if you've got the dark spots or you've got the red, like really red skin, wrinkles, whatever, talk to Emma about this Pavise. It is super phenomenal. It's amino wash. Just age defense, everything, precision eye lift cream. They've got it all. And and then you got the red light bed. I said hello. I'm like, walked by the bed. I'm like, hello, lover. 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You will be glad you did. 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
0: We'll eventually see a sunny sky. Today it's going to be breezy, the high around 70 with southeast wind 5 to 15 and gusty. Partly cloudy overnight, down to 55, wind southeast 5 to 15 and gusting to 25. So on Saturday, partly sunny skies eventually become sunny once again. We should get up to about 80 degrees. Winds will be strong from the south, 10 to 20, gusting around 30. And then Sunday, mostly sunny, back to around 77 with a south wind 5 to 15.
1: Winds are calm right now. We've got some areas of fog this morning. Our temperature's at 36.
0: It's 29 minutes after 6 o'clock. And now, NSYNC at JJY.

0: This is Rosé with New Trick, 106.7 WJJY with today's best variety. Eric and Tess here. It's the morning mess, 25 minutes before 7, which means we're about 10 away from chatting with Stu to see what he's up to and what the weekend's going to look like here in the Lakes area.
1: Sounds like a plan. At least we've got something going for us there, huh?
0: I guess so.
1: Some semblance, but really.
0: Some assembly required, too.
1: That's right. Yeah. That's on the way in a moment to JJY.
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11: All right, buckle up. It's going to heat up. Here he is, JJY meteorologist Stu Muck.
12: Good morning, Eric and Tess.
13: How's it going?
12: Just dandy. How about for you?
13: Just dandy.
11: Dandy is the key word. Everybody's just dandy.
13: Dandy.
11: Yeah. That about sums it up.
13: All right, good.
11: Thanks.
13: Yep. Nice talking to you.
11: Yeah.
13: Okay.
11: It's been fun.
12: Okay, see ya.
13: So it looks like we have a pretty nice couple of days going here, especially that tomorrow. And we had a caller wondering if you have the record high for tomorrow's date.
12: Or I'm
13: if you
12: digging. Get it. I don't have that entire list always right in front of me. I have to dig for it. So
11: wow.
13: Well, maybe by next hour or whenever we get a chance, maybe. But that'd be cool because it sounds like it's going to be quite nice tomorrow.
12: Well, the record high yesterday was 84.
11: Okay.
12: So it's got to be around that. It's going to be up there. We're not probably going to hit that.
13: Okay. Well, something.
12: And today is 83.
11: Okay.
12: And that was set in 1938.
13: Dang.
11: Oh, Tess, you remember that.
13: Sure don't.
12: She was all giddy about it then, too.
11: Okay.
13: Funny. Let's get to the details, shall we?
12: Well, let's get to it. We've got some very, very nice conditions in store. bonus, because it is just that. Really pleasant weather, a warm front out to the west from western North Dakota down into Nebraska, southwest Iowa, Missouri. That warm front's going to push east and northeast and up into our area during the day today. That brings in that mild air. There is rain. There is rain from Waterloo to Cedar Rapids to Davenport down in that southeast part of Iowa. And there's some rain up in Winnipeg. Very scattered light rain. None of that. Any concern of ours. What I really anticipate will be more sunshine and a breezy, pleasant day on the above normal side today. Much further above normal tomorrow. That's not hard to do. The normal as of today is now 59 degrees. That's our normal daytime high. 38 is the normal nighttime low. So, you know, being above normal doesn't take a whole lot, but we're going to be above normal with that warm front passing through. A cold front will swing through out of the northwest. Expect that's going to happen later Sunday by Monday morning. And as that happens, temperatures begin to cool and there will be some possibility of rain. I'd say Monday afternoon, Monday night, a few scattered showers. No, it's not going to be a major storm. It's not going to be so hot we have tornadoes. No, we're going to have some rain showers out of it. And then we will be staying cooler, a lot closer to normal as we look for daytime highs through a good part of next week. So today, I expect a little fog, some morning clouds. Skies will become mostly sunny. A breezy day pushing up to near 70. Southeast winds 5 to 15, probably gusting up around 20. Partly cloudy overnight, down to 55. Southeast winds 5 to 15, gust to 25. Morning clouds, more sun tomorrow. Breezy, very breezy. The high close to 80 or around 80, if you will. The south winds 10 to 20, even gusting around 30. And by Sunday, mostly sunny, 77. South winds 5 to 15. Some fog, a few clouds, 36 this morning. Winds are calm. The barometer, 30.07. Unsteady, has risen a bit. Will drop yet again today. And there's a major fish feeding period, 10:45 to 12:45. A minor, 4:45 to 5:45. And a late major, 11 until 1 a.m.
11: Duh.
13: Yikes.
11: Nope.
13: No, thank you.
12: You're not going to be out there fishing?
11: No.
12: Huh.
11: Not happening.
13: Answered that one pretty darn quick, yeah. Didn't we?
12: Huh.
11: Mm. Are you?
12: No, probably not, because, you know.
11: Mm.
13: Game on.
11: Okay.
13: So, what's cooking today?
11: Well, depending on if you are in the dating game, breakfast might be cooking.
13: Mm.
11: That seems to be the new go-to. Breakfast or coffee dates instead of dinner and drinks.
13: Really?
11: Yeah.
13: Okay.
11: Well,
12: works for me.
11: Breakfast dates seem to be less stressful, more affordable, and they leave some more room for the day to continue if it's going well.
13: Oh, I see.
11: As opposed to if you're having dinner and drinks at 7 o'clock at night, there's only a couple of directions that can go.
13: Right.
12: Yep.
11: But if you're having breakfast or a brunch, something like that, or even lunch,
13: mm-hmm.
11: you can make it an 8-hour date and
13: be good, or yeah. you can cut it off and say, I have other things I have to do.
11: Right.
13: Not a bad idea.
11: Gives you some more options, evidently.
13: Mm-hmm.
11: It's not bad. Plus, breakfast is so good.
13: It is.
12: Yes.
11: Mm-hmm.
13: Although you could have breakfast for dinner, but that's okay. That's another day.
11: All right. Fun question here, then. Just hypothetically,
13: mm-hmm.
11: you are in the dating game.
13: Okay.
11: And you go to a place,
13: mm-hmm.
11: he picks a place that has breakfast all day.
13: Yep.
11: You're okay with him ordering breakfast for dinner?
13: That's what he wants.
11: Uh-huh.
13: I'm not, you know.
11: Okay.
13: Would think it'd be a little like, oh, that's different, but whatever.
11: Uh-huh.
13: That's what you're hankering for, is a hunk of ham for breakfast, I guess, you know.
11: Yeah.
13: I would think it was different because, you know.
11: Seems awfully judgy on a date to
12: pick,
11: and he just wants to have some nourishment, and you're judging what protein.
13: I just said I'm not.
11: Mm.
12: Uh huh.
13: What would you
12: not
13: say?
12: Not what if, we heard.
13: What would you say if you went to a place you took her somewhere and she ordered, you know.
11: See, I could eat breakfast for almost every meal.
13: I know.
12: Oh, yeah,
13: so
12: I'd me
11: be,
12: too.
11: I'd be fine with that. I'd be like, all right, you're gaining some points here, lady.
13: Okay.
12: Yep. Yeah. Hey, that's a great idea. Wow.
11: Right.
13: Mm-hmm.
11: Yeah.
13: All right.
11: Yep. New survey found 64% of singles say they'd be open to meeting for breakfast on a first date. So, yeah, if the sparks fly, there's plenty of day to, you know, keep hanging out. And otherwise, if it's just breakfast, it's just breakfast and you've got the rest of your day to
13: get over it.
11: Yeah.
13: Find another date for later in
11: right.
13: the day.
12: Yeah, because they let their food touch. They can't do that. Ew. Uh-huh.
13: Yep. Yeah. If your eggs are, you know, touching the bacon.
12: Yeah, your eggs can't touch that meat. Ew.
13: Mm-hmm. Okay.
11: Yeah.
13: That's fine.
11: So there you go. Yeah, meeting for breakfast or meeting for coffee dates.
13: All right.
11: Down with that.
13: All right.
11: Yeah.
13: That's all right. So that's kind of made the new thing. How about some old things that maybe should make a comeback?
11: Oh, I'm interested.
13: Okay. So apparently these are some old school things or old folks talking about some societal shifts that left some beloved traditions from their past in the dust, and now they're thinking these things should maybe, these old school trends should make a comeback. Gathering around the radio. I like this one. Not just saying this because, you know, we work in the industry or anything, but, you know, how about just gathering around the radio and listening to talk radio or a show or a program or like the AL 80 Saturday night? I know some people do that.
11: That would seem so awkward.
12: Waiting to hear Jack Benny. Come on.
13: I don't know.
11: Just sitting around the dinner table with the radio on the table listening to the 80s show. Brought to you by Minnesota Truck Headquarters. Yeah.
13: Tomorrow night, 7 to midnight. Just saying.
11: Yeah.
13: Okay.
11: Just sit there.
13: Mm-hmm.
11: It's an option.
13: Yeah. Somebody said, wearing top hats. When did top hats become the exclusive headwear of bad magicians?
12: Wow.
13: I don't know if I dig that one as much.
11: I'll leave that up to others. Yeah.
13: Flying kites. Do people fly kites anymore?
11: I tell you what. I bet over the last 5 years, the number of kites we have purchased, spent money on.
13: Yes.
11: Has been in the hundreds of dollars.
13: Really?
11: Yes.
12: Yeah, that would sound right.
11: Well, because they all need their own kite.
13: Yep.
11: Can't share.
13: Nope.
11: And then there's the issue. Okay, you get them put together. They're pretty user-friendly.
13: Uh-huh.
11: Until you've got to store them.
13: Oh, yeah, yeah.
11: Because now you've got 60 feet of string.
13: Uh-huh.
11: And this kite with the longest wings possible, because that's the one you needed to have.
13: Of course. Got to be able to see it when it's way, way, way up there.
11: Sure.
13: Mm-hmm. Right.
11: Well, where are you putting that so it's not going to get stepped on in the garage?
12: Yep.
13: Up in the rafters.
11: Don't have rafters. Build rafters for kites?
12: Yeah.
13: Mm.
11: Yeah.
12: And if you couldn't store it in a rafter, you'd have to store it in a truss, but go ahead.
11: Thanks
13: true.
11: For that, Stu. Yeah.
12: Yeah. Straightening up your building terminology.
11: Thank you.
13: Okay.
11: Yeah, I am so... It's fun watching somebody fly one.
13: Mm-hmm.
11: I enjoy that.
13: Yeah.
11: But being
13: in charge of the whole shebang in the show.
11: I can put one together, but no, I'm not going to try to run and get it up in the air for you. Because that involves me running.
13: Running.
11: And that's not great.
12: Yeah.
11: Nobody wants that.
13: Maybe the kids do. See dad run. Run, dad, run.
11: See dad fall.
13: Fall, dad.
12: Broke a hip. Oh, well.
13: Sad dad. Sad dad.
11: Mad dad.
13: Mad dad. I see a book here.
12: Wow.
11: Take that, Dr. Seuss.
13: Uh-huh. Oh, boy.
11: Okay. What
13: taking
11: else?
13: Pictures with an actual camera. Like an actual camera. What are those kids? Ask your parents.
11: I tell you what. Back in the day, there was a lot of trust at that pharmacy.
13: Yeah, there was.
11: You brought those rolls of Kodak to your grocery store, your drugstore to get developed.
13: Yeah, you trusted your Fujifilm with their kid at the counter.
11: You knew they were looking through all of them.
13: Mm-hmm.
11: Especially
13: quality purposes.
11: Yeah. The middle-aged gals that needed to know everything about everybody in town.
13: Oh, yeah. The gossip girls.
11: Mm-hmm. Mm-hmm. Those pictures were getting looked at.
13: Just saying.
11: I don't know how many times my mom said, "Looks like there's a fingerprint on this one." Yeah, there probably is, Mom.
13: Probably.
11: Sure they went through them.
13: Yep.
12: They had to touch them when they moved them around.
11: Right, yeah.
13: They know about my partying days and my mom doesn't, but that's all right. Sure she'll find out at church on Sunday.
11: Yeah.
13: Mm-hmm. Waking up to an actual alarm clock instead of sliding your on or off on your phone screen.
12: My alarm clock makes a lot of noise. That's great.
13: What is it? Is it an actual clock?
12: It's an actual alarm clock with a battery backup in case the power goes off.
13: But is it an alarm clock where it has the two bells on top and goes ring, ring, ring, ring, ring, ring,
12: ring? No, it's got the artificial bells inside.
13: Oh.
11: Okay.
13: Okay.
11: I like that. I don't mind that one.
13: Mm-hmm. It's the one that goes wah, wah, wah, that I cannot stand. You have that. That's going out your window real good and fast.
11: Tough part with the alarm clocks is they will wake everybody up.
13: Yeah.
11: As opposed to if you can have it on a lower volume or vibrate, and that's enough to wake just you up.
13: Mine starts low and then gets louder until I hear it kind of thing.
11: Mm.
13: And so if I'm already kind of awake, it doesn't wake the whole house.
11: Nice.
13: You know?
11: Mm-hmm.
13: Okay. They say writing Victorian era letters. I say just even writing letters, period, right now. You know? Just write a dang letter.
11: With the price of postage?
13: Yes, with the price of postage.
11: Jeez.
13: Beats the price of gas.
11: Right. Well, how's that letter getting to the mailbox, though?
13: Mm-hmm. I just walk it to the front desk. That's what we
11: throw this in the mail.
13: Yeah. Anywho, those are just a couple of old school trends that, you know, could make a comeback.
11: Yeah. Notice one here, talking on the phone.
13: Oh,
11: just
13: talk
11: on the phone.
13: No, we don't do that. Who does that?
11: Rarely. Yeah, it's always got to just be.
13: I know. Just text
11: sending
13: me.
11: A message, just texting.
13: Just text.
11: Although I do have to admit, I fall into that. I would much rather just send a quick text than place the phone call. Sometimes it's one of those. Yeah, it's easier than having the full conversation.
13: Yeah,
11: it just needs to be a quick back and forth.
13: I know. I'm dating someone that can't stand texting, though. He's like, gotta call. I'm like, stop. I talk for a living. Can you just text? Just text. Just send it. If it can be in a text, be in a text.
11: He probably knows that. That's why he's calling.
13: Absolutely it
12: is.
13: Yep.
11: I don't blame him for that.
13: Yeah. His first words were me, do you prefer texting or talking on the phone? I said texting, and immediately he called me, and I was like, I should have known right then and there.
11: Yes.
13: I should have known.
11: Absolutely. So, great move.
13: So began the war.
11: Yep. The war.
13: 3.5 years later, he's still trying to call, and I'm still saying, can this be in a text before I call you back?
11: Still sending him right to voicemail.
13: Yeah.
11: Oh, yeah, well, maybe we'll get back there. That might be a trend that circles back, and we actually place phone calls.
12: Maybe.
13: As we used to talk to Stu on the phone, and now we're over the internet. And okay. Anyway, Stu, we'll talk to you next hour, okay?
11: We'll text you next hour with the forecast.
12: Yeah, shoot me a text. It'll be great.
11: Thanks, Stu.
13: Thank you.
11: It's 106.7 WJJY, Brainerd, Baxter, and Motley. It's 7 o'clock.
14: From ABC News, I'm Sherry Preston. Demonstrations in New York following the ICE-involved shooting of a man who had a child in the car with him at the time of the shooting. ABC's Aaron Katursky.
15: Anger in a New York City neighborhood. Protesters clashing with federal agents and police after ICE officers shot a man they were trying to detain. Police say 28-year-old Oscar Belgal was parking his car with a 5-year-old inside when immigration officers rushed in and one of them opened fire.
16: Pa, pa, pa, pa, pa. That's what he heard.
15: Bullet holes visible in the windshield.
14: The man was taken into custody and hospitalized. The child back with family. New York City, Zoran Mamdani is calling for ICE to be abolished. The Atlantic season's first hurricane is headed to the Gulf Coast. ABC's Stephanie Ramos is in Pensacola.
17: Hurricane Isaias is expected to make landfall near Pensacola, but the danger stretches far beyond, with parts of Florida, Alabama, Louisiana in the storm's path. Our officials here are urging residents who are in evacuation zones to take those warnings seriously.
14: The storm now a Category 2 with winds of up to 100 miles an hour. The Pentagon says the December 3rd firing squad execution of Fort Hood shooter Nidal Hassan will be live streamed.
18: The last public execution in the U.S. was a hanging in Kentucky back in 1936. According to a recent report from Amnesty International, only two countries in the world do public executions, Iran and Afghanistan, and neither is known to broadcast them. A military law expert says Hassan could sue to try to stop the broadcast. This is also raising questions about how social media companies will treat video of the execution and whether it violates their standards.
14: ABC's Karen Hua. This year's Nobel Prize winner, former UN human rights chief Navi Pillay, who led a UN commission on the war in Gaza last year, determining Israel had committed genocide against the Palestinians. Israel is denouncing the choice. You're listening to ABC News.
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14: Krista Pike, who survived her botched execution in Tennessee, is back up and walking and talking. The execution was supposed to have killed her.
23: She is making remarkable physical recovery, but that there's a lot of cognitive uncertainty left. We're not sure exactly of the long-term effects, but she's clearly cognitively not quite back to normal.
14: Attorney Stephen Farrell, one of those asking that her death penalty sentence be commuted to life in prison. Still parsing through the details of the story alleging that U.S. ambassador to Greece, Kimberly Guilfoyle, asked a Trump donor to pay her $100,000 American Express bill before her confirmation hearings. ABC's Jay O'Brien talking to Eric Dieters, the donor, about it.
24: Did you think that she was asking for that payment in exchange for something?
25: Oh, absolutely. She made it very clear in the text messages. Make it very clear. She was so desperate for me to send that $100,000. She said, if you do this for me, and it's in the text messages, I will be your ride or die in Trump world.
14: Dieter says he ultimately did not make the payment and did not get any special access. Two Renoir paintings stolen from a museum in southern France last month have been found and 6 people arrested. The mayor of the town housing the museum issuing a thank you statement. Sherry Preston, ABC News.
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27: From the Brainerd Now newsroom, I'm Zach Mahoney. A former correctional officer at a federal women's prison in Waseca is accused of sexually abusing inmates. Albert Victor Freeman faces 3 counts of sexual abuse. Court documents say Freeman assaulted 3 women in June at the federal correctional institution Waseca. The facility is a low-security prison housing nearly 800 inmates. An elderly woman is deceased after her boat capsized on a northwestern Minnesota lake last week. The incident happened on October 2nd on Eagle Lake near Frazee. Ruth Madison was brought to shore and sent to the hospital where she died on Monday. Two other people on the paddle boat were hospitalized with non-life-threatening injuries. A Lake Elmo woman is guilty of carrying out a scheme to steal nearly $4 million from the now-defunct Minnesota Medicaid Housing Stabilization Services Program. Prosecutors say Shermaine Meadows orchestrated a scheme to build the HSS program for housing services that were meant to transition the homeless and assist them in sustaining that housing. Instead, those services were not provided. A jury convicted Meadows of three counts of healthcare fraud. And an investigation is underway after a threatening social media post about a St. Cloud school. Police say the post discussed a large planned fight during the Tech High School's homecoming game today. A school resource officer was notified about the post Tuesday. Police are working with the St. Cloud School District 742 and will assist in the security of the event. I'm Zach Mahoney from the Brainerd Now Newsroom.
11: Thank you, Zach. I'm Eric Grant with a look at your sports. Guardian managing to stave off elimination once again, topping the White Sox 9-5 in Game 4 of the ALDS. This best-of-five series now shifts back to Cleveland for a winner-take-all game tomorrow. Winner will take on the Tampa Bay Rays in Game 1 of the ALCS. That begins Monday. The NLCS already set. Brewers hosting the LA Dodgers for Game 1 on Sunday. Tampa Bay Buccaneers stunning the Dallas Cowboys last night, 24-16 on Thursday Night Football. Traditional Sunday slate of games will ensue early Sunday morning with another international matchup between the Eagles and Jaguars from London. Sunday night, Ravens and Falcons square off from Atlanta, while the Rams host the Bills on Monday Night Football. NASCAR Cup Series postseason making a stop in North Carolina this weekend for the Bank of America 400 from Charlotte Motor Speedway on Sunday. Vikings hoping to remain perfect when they visit the New Orleans Saints on Sunday at Caesars Superdome. Minnesota currently 4-0 leading the NFC North. Wide receiver Jordan Addison is making progress after being upgraded to a limited participant in yesterday's practice. It's a noon kickoff on Sunday, pregame 11 o'clock on our sister station, B93.3. Timberwolves continue their preseason tomorrow, visiting the Miami Heat. Minnesota Wild falling to the Tampa Bay Lightning last night, 3-2. Blake Coleman, Quinn Hughes both scoring for the Wild. They'll visit the Florida Panthers tomorrow. Week 6 of the college football season in full swing. Golden Gophers, they're 4-1 so far this year, visiting Purdue tomorrow. Minnesota United FC returning to action tomorrow as well, where the Loons will host the Houston Dynamo FC at Allianz Field. Minnesota looking to snap their 5-game losing streak. And on the gridiron tonight, some high school sports. Brainerd traveling to Monticello for a 7 o'clock kickoff. Pregame starting at 6:45 with Logan Veal on our sister station, 1380 KLIZ The Fan, 105.1 FM. Aiken at Rush City, Little Falls at Albany, Pequot traveling to Hibbing. Piers at Apollo and Pillager at Purim. Pine River Bacchus will be hosting Bagley and Staples Motley welcoming Barnesville. That's been a look at your sports. I'm Eric Grant. Weather after this from Discover.
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13: We will see the clouds parting here today and a sunny sky emerging eventually. The high 70 with southeast winds gusting to 15 and 20. Partly cloudy overnight, down to 55. Tomorrow, partly sunny skies will eventually become sunny again. The high tomorrow, 80 degrees with south winds 10 to 20 gusting to 30. And Sunday, mostly sunny. The high 77 with a south wind 5 to 15.
11: Light night northeast breeze now at 3. We've got a little bit of fog still hanging out there. 37 at the moment.
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0: Tate McRae, Sports Car, 106.7 WJJY. Morning Mass with Eric and Tess, 13 after 7. But it's Friday.
1: I know, right? I was going to say that. It's good news. And for those of you who work Saturdays, I know I do too, but it's, you know, it's still Friday.
0: It's that psychological shift.
1: It is.
0: Like, it's Friday. Like,
1: like
0: it's a good day.
1: Yep. Something's ending today. Oh, yes. Tis that time.
0: Yes.
1: We get to announce this week's Teacher of the Week.
0: Nice.
1: It's our Ace Hardware WJJY Teacher of the Week.
0: Yay.
1: And this week we went in and we found this one sent in to us. Thank you to Samantha S. Sent in this teacher, apparently a kindergarten teacher at Nisswa Elementary School.
0: Aww.
1: And our teacher of the week is Emma Peterson.
0: Nice.
1: So what does Samantha say about Ms. Emma Peterson?
0: Samantha says, Ms. Peterson is such a sweet, caring, and compassionate teacher. She has done an amazing job creating a classroom where my son feels safe, comfortable, and supported. It means so much to see how happy and excited he is to go to school each day and how much he enjoys learning from her.
1: Aww.
0: He has adapted so well to her classroom, and I truly believe that is because of the kindness, patience, and encouragement she shows him every day. She helped him feel confident and comfortable while making learning something he looks forward to doing.
1: Wow.
0: We are so grateful for everything Ms. Peterson does for him and feel very lucky that he gets to have her as his teacher.
1: Ah.
0: That's
1: love
0: another good one.
1: All right.
0: Ms. Emma Peterson, Nisswa Elementary.
1: She will be receiving that $50 gift certificate from Ace Hardware. She can use it right there in Nisswa or here in Brainerd. We'll send it right to her at her school. So congratulations. Emma Peterson is our Ace Hardware WJJY Teacher of the Week.
0: And don't feel like you can't get your teacher in for the nomination yet. There's still plenty of weeks to do so. 1067WJJY.com, JJY mobile app powered by CRMC. Every Friday morning about this time during the school year, it's a JJY Ace Hardware Teacher of the Week.
1: Get yours in.
0: It is now time to spin the
1: Wacky Wheel of Wonder.
0: $20 certificate to the Commander is what you're playing for this morning. So if you're feeling like you want to give it a shot, pick up your phone, give us a call. 828-1067. We'll spin the wheel, get you a game, and hopefully send you to the Commander on us. We've got some rules here first.
2: Hi, I'm Lola, Tess's daughter. Here are the rules for the morning mess with Eric and Tess. 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
1: Breach.
2: Also, your prize will be mailed to you, so stay on the line so we can get your address. And like my mom always says, make it a great day.
1: Okay, can do.
0: 828-1067. If you would like to spin the wheel, play a game here on the morning mess. Again, $20 to the Commander.
1: Mm-hmm.
0: Otherwise, lunch is going to be for us today.
1: That's right. I'll take it. I live right there.
0: Right? Ah. Yeah. 218-828-1067. If you want to play a game here on the morning mess,
1: give us a holla. Holla.
0: Oh.
1: Sorry. Did I hurt your eardrums?
0: I'm going to call in myself here.
1: Yeah. Just to put you out of your own misery. Okay.
0: Are you gonna hold on? This energy is gonna last all the way through the 80 show tomorrow night?
1: Hopefully, yeah.
0: Boy.
1: Yeah.
0: What a treat.
1: I play my cards right.
0: Yeah. All right. JJY, good morning. Who's this?
1: Hello.
0: Oh.
1: Do we have our phone?
0: I think they were scared of you.
1: I'd be scared of me too.
0: I don't know.
1: Wouldn't you? Yeah.
0: Possibly. All right. See if it works now. JJY, hey, who's this?
3: Good morning. This is Lori from Hillman.
0: Hey, Lori from Hillman.
1: How are you?
0: How are things in Hillman today?
3: Beautiful.
0: Right on.
3: Beautiful morning.
1: And it's Friday.
0: Woo. Right.
1: Is that good news for you?
3: Oh, for sure.
1: Okay, good. Good, good. All right.
0: Excellent.
1: Let's do this thing. Let's get over here. Spin the wheel. Whee!
0: Ooh.
1: Okay.
0: Oh, boy.
1: It's the heart attack game.
0: Yeah, if Friday couldn't get any better.
1: It's time to play Catchphrase. You know
4: oh,
1: this.
4: Boy.
1: Yes, oh, yeah. Boy is right. You know how this one is done. We're going to give you these words,
4: yeah.
1: Or we're going to try to get you to say five words in a row before our randomly timed, fresh batteried little timer goes off. Last week was a little sad when we got this game, but I've replaced the battery, so it should be good to go. Knock on wood. It's randomly timed, though, so we just have to, we're at the mercy of it. Five words before it sounds, and if you can get these words, we will be awarding you that gift certificate. So if you can get the five, it can be anything, a thing, a place, a random slang term, really anything, okay?
0: Mm-hmm.
4: Okay.
1: You ready, Lori?
4: I'm ready.
1: From whom would you like the first clue, Eric or Tess?
4: Let's go with Eric.
0: All right.
1: Okay.
0: Here we go, Lori. We got this.
1: Okay. Here we go. On your mark.
0: Okay.
1: Get set. Go.
0: Blank and center. The opposite of back. The blank of the line, if you're in the beginning.
4: Oh, front.
0: Yes.
1: Okay, this is a brand. A Bayer is a brand of this painkiller.
0: Oh.
4: Aspirin.
1: Yes.
0: Okay.
4: Tylenol.
0: Yeah, okay. You pedal this. It's got two wheels, typically.
4: Bike.
0: Bicycle. Longer. There you go.
1: Okay. Rock and...
4: roll.
1: Yes.
0: Okay, you purse your lips together, a sound comes out. You could blow this if you're an official at
4: whistle,
0: a sporting
4: whistle.
0: Event. Yes, yes,
1: yay!
0: Yes.
1: Nice.
0: Oh. Wait,
4: all
0: no
4: right.
0: Worry. Nice work.
1: Took me a minute to think of a brand of aspirin. Bayer
0: I thought you said Bayer.
1: Oh.
0: Like the paint.
1: No. Oh.
4: That's what I thought, too.
0: Yeah.
1: I'm sorry. I should have... Bayer.
0: Bayer.
1: What is another brand of aspirin? I don't know. Pain reliever, painkiller. Okay.
0: Sure. Well, she got it, though.
1: You did well, Lori.
0: Yeah,
1: nicely
0: you did.
1: Done. Holy cow.
0: Uh-huh.
1: That was...
4: super.
0: Yeah, $20 to the commander is yours, Lori. Nice work.
1: Yep, that was good.
4: Nice.
1: That was good.
0: Yeah.
1: All righty.
4: We have a nice... we have a fundraiser coming up at work.
1: Yeah.
4: Hunt for Hospice, and I'm going to put that on one of our silent auctions.
0: Well, it's great.
1: Oh, that's a good idea. Well, thank you for doing that.
0: Ew.
1: All right. And
0: very kind
1: of
0: you.
1: Is this Lori K. from Hillman?
4: Yes, it is.
1: Okay. You've won with us before, then I think we have your information, so we're good.
4: Yes.
1: Okay. Well, we'll get that in the mail for you ASAP, so you can use that as the fundraiser. That's really cool. Thanks for doing that.
0: When is that fundraiser, Lori?
4: It is November 21st at the Piers Ballroom.
0: Okay.
1: November 21st.
0: Piers Ballroom.
1: Okay.
4: Yep, at 4 o'clock.
1: 4 p.m. And it's for what, did you say?
4: It's for our hospice home care team. I work at Horizon Health.
0: Oh, yeah.
1: Okay.
4: And we do an annual hot dish fundraiser where people bring in the hot dishes. It's like $15 to enter, and you can eat all the hot dish you want.
0: Oh.
4: We have a big gun raffle and all kinds of stuff.
1: Okay, well,
0: right,
1: I'm going to look that up, and we'll see if we can promote a little bit more for you, and we will get that gift certificate
4: wonderful.
1: For you, okay?
0: Excellent.
1: Awesome.
4: Cool. All right, thank you.
0: Yeah,
1: you
0: thanks, Lori.
1: Bet. Thanks for playing, Lori. Thanks for putting that on, and good luck with your fundraiser.
0: Yeah, have a good weekend.
4: Thank you, you too.
1: Right. You bet. Bye-bye.
0: Nice.
1: There.
4: Bye-bye.
1: See how easy that is?
0: Just like that.
1: Just like that.
0: Nothing to it.
1: Boom.
0: Easy work.
1: What a good day.
0: Yeah.
1: Feeling good.
0: Sure.
1: All right.
0: And the show's almost half over.
1: Right. How good does that make y'all feel? My God, it's almost over.
0: Oh, nearly there. One foot in front of the other. Teddy Swims now, Mr. Know-It-All. It's the Morning Mass with Eric and Tess at WJJY.

0: highs are supposed to be.
1: I know. We'll like this.
0: We will. Okay. Check that weather. We'll have Hillary Duff music next at WJJY.
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0: And that forecast for Pequot Lakes, Palisade, all the Brainerd Lakes area.
1: Today we are looking at sunshine developing, the high near 70 with a southeast wind, 5 to 15 and gusty. Overnight, we'll see a partly cloudy sky develop and a low of 55. Tomorrow, partly sunny, becoming more sunny through the day as we warm to 80 degrees. Ooh. South winds will be kicking it 10 to 20 and punching it to 30. And then on Sunday, mostly sunny, the high 77 with a south wind, 5 to 15.
0: And we've got some clear skies this morning, a few low spots of fog still, and we're at 38.
1: Cash call jackpot, 252.44. Put it down somewhere. Write it down. Jot it down. Put it in your memory if you've got a really, really good one. 252.44. Home Instead, bringing you your cash call reminders today, and that call going out just after 8. As promised, here's Hillary Duff music. 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

0: The Lakes Area's best variety, 106.7 WJJY, Uncle Cracker, and follow me, Eric and Tess. It's the Morning Mess. We got Jeff Wilbricki from Tanner Motors joining us right now. Good morning, Jeff.
1: Yeah, good morning, Eric and Tess. How you doing?
2: We're doing well. How about you?
1: I can't complain, but, you know, here we are, starting our second week of October, and, you know, all those bright colors you saw when the sun shined in the morning, they're all turned to different shades of brown now. It's like, did it happen overnight? I just noticed it this morning. I'm like, used to seeing all those bright colors. But I guess that's where we're at. But our weather's kind of cooperating more summer-like for the next couple of days anyway.
0: It is.
1: Got to get out and enjoy that. 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But best yet, as always, 620 West Washington Street in Brainerd. We're here up to 6 o'clock today. We'll take have an interest in whatever we've got. We're going to show you how to save big, and I think you're going to like what you see.
0: Sounds great, Jeff. We'll send them your direction. You take care.
1: Have a great one, guys.
0: Thanks.
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8: Got a story?
9: A question?
8: A complaint about Eric?
9: Text the message.

0: 1067 WJJY, today's best variety. Jelly Roll, need a favor. His Tennessee home that he shared with his ex, Pontiac XO, just sold, or I guess I should say is on the market right now for nearly $7 million.
1: Oh.
0: 5-bedroom, 6.5-bathroom home.
1: What?
0: In Franklin, just outside of Nashville.
1: When did we get to the point where you have more bathrooms than bedrooms?
0: I know. Well, because each bedroom probably has a bathroom, and then you have a guest one, and then you probably have like a little one right by the mudroom.
1: Yeah.
0: I don't know. Mm. Then maybe one by the pool. I don't know. I don't know how the other half lives. I'm just imagining.
1: Yeah.
0: But my whole thing is wondering if that's actually the value of the house and property, or if it's, does the value go up because it was a famous person's house? That's
1: absolutely
0: what I always wonder.
1: Absolutely it does.
0: You know?
1: Yeah.
0: You always wonder if it's just because they live there, if that
1: at least value. Initially, I feel like it would. Like, you can buy Jelly Roll and Bunny's house for $7 million.
0: Yeah.
1: 6 months later, you can buy this house just outside of Nashville in Franklin for $5.5 million.
0: That's what I'm wondering.
1: Yeah.
0: You know, what's the added value that a famous person lived there?
1: Yeah.
0: That's what I always wonder.
1: Some people would, I bought Jelly Roll's house.
0: Mm-hmm.
1: Oh, you're big time now. Okay.
0: Yeah. And then now it's Joe Schmo's house. And
1: yeah. Used to be Jelly Roll's house. Now it's Bob's.
0: Yeah. Huh. Right? Anyway. Yeah. These are deep thoughts by Tess Taylor.
1: We're going to figure out what's going up in Stu Muck's house.
0: Okay.
1: That's coming up here in 90 seconds at JJY.
0: Did you try selling your home and nothing happened? 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
1: And JJY meteorologist Stu Muck rejoining the mess. Hey, Stu.
4: Howdy, what's going on now?
0: A little bit of this, a little bit of that, and a dash of some of that.
4: Okay, then.
1: Halloween costume update.
0: Oh.
1: We had two costume changes yesterday.
0: Two?
1: I got home, and my youngest daughter, who's wanted to have been an astronaut for the last 2 weeks.
0: Yeah.
1: Out on the bed was sitting this, like, a monster outfit that we've had for probably 12 years.
0: Oh, okay.
1: Like, fluffy green, the bottom half, the pants with the tail and the top hat, the little hood that goes over with the spikes, kind of like a...
0: Sure.
1: Yeah.
0: Oh, yeah.
1: So that's what she was going to be.
0: Okay.
1: She switched.
0: She switched.
1: Yeah. She told me I could be the astronaut.
0: Oh, okay.
1: Yeah.
0: Because, yeah, okay.
1: And no more than 45 minutes later, turned into, well, now in the dress-up tote, she found a princess dress.
0: Oh, yeah, the princess.
1: Mm-hmm.
0: Now
1: but she's not sure that she wants to be that because there's a little hole in the back.
0: Oh.
1: I said I could put duct tape over it. She said, Dad, you can't put duct tape on a dress.
0: Oh.
1: So,
4: okay.
0: Say, how do you put duct tape on anything?
1: Right. So two changes yesterday.
0: Oh, boy.
1: Yeah.
4: Come on, Dad. I would throw in the big game changer.
0: Mm. What?
4: How about the princess monster?
1: Oh. Princess with a tail.
0: Oh, boy.
1: It'd be warmer.
4: Uh-huh.
1: Yeah.
0: Uh-huh.
1: You might be onto something there, Stu.
0: But
4: that you could use the stuff you have.
1: You could.
5: You know, if she goes as the princess, you may turn into the Beauty and the Beast, and you know what you get to be.
1: Golly, always takes a turn.
5: Or her prince, one of the two.
1: Jeez. Yeah. That's not the first suggestion that you had, though. You said the Beast.
5: The Beast.
1: That's what you said.
5: More.
1: That's what you meant to.
5: Well, you're so tall, you know, and
1: that's
5: you
1: why.
5: As an astronaut, you couldn't pull that off, because astronauts, they got to be kind of small.
1: Oh,
5: I don't know.
1: I thought you were going to say smart.
4: They do.
5: Oh, what?
1: Yeah.
5: I didn't say it.
1: No. You probably were thinking it, though. Looking at the weather up in the clouds there, Stu, up in the sky. Aren't too many clouds at all. And, well, we're going to have some sun today and tomorrow for sure.
4: Sun and a very nice day. And you asked last time I found it. The record highs. Today's record high is 84. Tomorrow's is 85.
1: Mm.
5: Okay.
4: Think we'll be a little short.
5: Yeah.
4: Okay. But, of course, we could go to the record cold high for the same time.
5: Yeah.
4: Today's is 20.
5: Boom.
4: Tomorrow is 18.
5: Okay, let's go the other way. No talking.
4: No, yeah.
5: Oof. Yeah.
4: All right. So let's go back and
5: talk
4: about some really nice conditions. We have high pressure building in out of the west, and that's why we are going to have sunshine and a great day, a warm front pushing in out of the west. Still back in the Dakotas, down into Iowa and Missouri, there's some rain. Right up on the far international border and back into Winnipeg, there's some rain down in southeast Iowa, into northwestern parts of Illinois. None of that in effect here. The warm front's going to slip through, and we are going to see a real warm-up. Still a bit above normal today, but much further above normal tomorrow. And then the cool front follows through out of the northwest. Temps cool a bit for Sunday, nothing drastic, but I'd expect by later Monday into Monday night, some rain chance around here. Showers about what I expect to see. And after that front passes and after that rain chance, then we get cooler temperatures. Daytime highs, in fact, cooler than normal as we look toward next week. And there may very well be another rain chance around later Wednesday on toward Thursday, too. So a little cooler and certainly a little more wet as we look toward next week. But today, some morning clouds and the like, but look for mostly sunny skies and a very fine day. A little breezy, about 70. Southeast winds will increase about 5 to 15. Overnight, partly cloudy, down to 55. Southeast winds gusting near 15 and 25. Back to more sun after a few morning clouds tomorrow, close to 80. South winds 10 to 20, gusting near 30. And by Sunday, with a mostly sunny sky, we'll be at 77. The south wind's still about 5 to 15. We cleared out now, and we are at 38 degrees. Winds are northeast at 3. The barometer on the rise, 30.09. And there is a major fish feeding period, 10:45 to 12:45, a minor 4:45 to 5:45, and a major a late one tonight, 11 until 1 a.m. So there.
1: Yeah.
5: Got her. Thank you.
1: Okay.
4: Sure.
1: What's that for?
5: I don't know. I was looking at this list of favorite convenience stores, and I don't even recognize except one: Quick Trip.
1: Yeah.
5: And Bucky's. I've heard of that one, obviously.
1: Oh, yeah. Yep. You been to one, Stu?
4: A Quick Trip? No, not for a couple days.
1: No, a Bucky's.
4: Oh, no.
1: You haven't either. I do want to go. They seem like they're a...
5: fun.
1: Yeah. And a lot of stuff sounds delicious at a Bucky's.
5: I've had the Bucky's caramel corn, like puff corn, caramel corn. Very,
1: okay.
5: Very good.
1: Mm.
5: But I hear it's quite the experience. And yeah, always busy, always a little crazy, but known in the South.
1: I know.
5: Texas, and I don't know, where else are they? I don't really know.
1: I'm not sure either.
4: They're pushing north, from what I understand.
1: Give it 3 years. We'll see them.
5: Probably. Yep.
1: I hope.
5: That's an experience.
1: Yeah.
5: But yeah. But did you know there's a Quik Trip and a Kui or Kwik Trip? Two different kinds of Quick Trips.
1: Ah. So three total.
5: Two.
1: Quick
5: Trip with a Q and Quick Trip with a K, W. Yeah.
1: My head's hurting right now.
4: But you said K-U.
1: Yeah.
5: There's a Q-U-I-K and a K-W-I-K.
1: Yeah. We have the KW here.
5: Yeah.
1: Yeah.
5: Because we know how to S-P-E-L around here.
1: Sure. Uh-huh.
5: Just saying. I did not know there were two different kinds of quick trips.
1: Mm-hmm.
5: What happened to the good old Stop and Shop or the Food and Fuel? That's what I had growing up.
4: The Stop and Rob?
5: The Stop and Rob. Stop and Rob.
4: That's the one we had when I lived in southern Wisconsin, yeah.
5: The Stop and Rob.
1: Every couple of weeks, somebody would.
5: Do they still have the Tom Thumbs?
1: Oh, that's what I grew up with.
4: I haven't seen one.
5: No?
1: Yep, that's what I grew up with, the Tom Thumb.
5: Tom Thumb.
1: Yep.
5: What were some of the other, yeah. It's Stop and Shop, Food and Fuel.
1: I grew up at small, Tom Thumb was the only gas station we had, really.
5: Okay.
1: Other than Senex.
5: Oh, yeah.
4: Yep, gotta have a Senex. Can't go wrong with that.
5: Yeah. The Amoco.
1: Mm.
5: There's still an Amoco.
1: It was a big deal when we got a Casey's where I grew up.
5: Oh.
1: That was like, whoa, wait a minute, you can stop and, really, this is quite the place.
5: I didn't know about Casey's till they just recently started popping up around here, honestly.
1: Really?
5: Yeah.
1: Oh, okay.
5: Yeah, did not know about the magic that was. That and Quick Trip, too. So, yeah, I didn't get out much. I still don't, so that's a good thing. And Buc-ee's, who knew about that till, well...
1: Well,
5: that's a long
1: Buc-ee's can thank social media for their popularity.
5: And what is that Buc-ee? Is that a squirrel? What is that, a squirrel? What is that thing? I don't even remember.
1: Oh, I don't know. Is it a chipmunk or a gopher? I don't know what it is.
5: Rodent of some sort?
1: Squirrel? I'm not sure.
5: Buc-ee's.
4: They're both looking.
5: It's a beaver. Buc-ee's beaver.
1: Yeah, that makes sense.
5: Okay. Come on now.
1: Yeah.
5: Oh, and of course, the minute you click on it, it takes you right to purchasing something of it on Amazon.
4: Well, yeah.
1: Why wouldn't they? They know what they're doing.
5: Blow up Buc-ee's yard ornament.
4: You ought to have one of them for Halloween test.
5: 102 inflatable Buc-ee's beaver. That's what we all need.
4: Yep.
5: Lights up and all.
1: Did you just order it?
5: Nope.
1: Oh.
5: But we could.
1: You could and you should.
5: Oh, my. That's...
1: Yeah, you should go for that.
5: That is... Let's not sleep on this one. Whoo, you could get the whole party pack. You could get the inflatable. You could get the party time decorations kit. It's a bundle for $45. And the tablecloth. You could throw a full party for just $159.64, y'all.
1: Absolutely. Huh. What are you waiting for?
5: I'm waiting to know what I know what I'm even doing. I don't... Yeah.
1: Get it.
5: Nope.
1: Come on.
5: Speaking of yard ornaments and stuff, have you guys seen some of the yards around our area with Halloween stuff already? Do you have it too over there going?
4: Oh, yes.
5: Mm-hmm.
1: We've got a neighbor, our old house in town right across the street.
5: Yeah.
1: I think, and they do not have a big yard, but I think they've got four massive inflatables.
5: Really?
1: Yeah. Lights up the whole neighborhood.
5: Really?
1: Yeah.
5: See, they're kind of cool. At first, I drive by, I'm like, what in the world? And it looks so bad during the day. It just looks so bad during the day.
1: They look kind of sad because they're just there.
5: And so they're just laying there. But then at night when you light them up and they're going, it's like, that's cool.
1: Yeah.
5: But during the day, this looks bad.
4: Well, we drove by one the other day. That had to be a 12-foot skeleton leaning against their garage. It's like, oh, my gosh.
5: Uh-huh. There are some doozies that people just go all out, and it's cool if.
1: And again, where do they put this stuff in the off season? I mean, the inflatable
5: up in the rafters.
1: Sure.
5: I mean, in the trusses.
1: And cram the skeleton inside the trusses.
4: Yep, in a bunch of totes.
1: Yeah,
5: tons of totes. Yeah, but there's the fine line of that looks really cool and gaudy. And you're trying too hard too much. Like
1: that's awesome, or Halloween just threw up in your yard.
5: Yeah, you needed a bigger puke bucket.
1: Yeah.
5: Uh-huh.
4: Wow.
1: Sometimes less is more.
5: That's what I always say. There's classy, and then there's that. No.
4: Good old less. He's everybody's pal.
5: Mm-hmm.
4: You know, less is more.
5: Mm-hmm. I don't know.
4: But contest.
5: Do you guys put stuff in your yard? Do you do stuff like that? Anything?
4: No.
5: No?
1: We're too far off the road.
5: But Yeah.
1: Oh, you mean just for our own?
5: Just for your own, for fun.
1: My wife has wanted to, they're probably retired now because I'm sure they were some sort of a hazard. They were like little ghosts, mm-hmm. basically like the size of a napkin, and you'd stuff, you know, something inside and then
5: yeah.
1: put a twist tie on, hang them from trees.
5: Oh, yeah.
1: She can't find them anymore. That's what she wants to decorate the yard with. I'm like, yeah.
5: Okay.
1: Then they fly off, and the mower gets mm-hmm. them.
5: Yeah.
1: And then okay. the yard's yep. haunted.
5: Then the yard's
4: end up in the neighbor.
5: Neighbor's yard, yeah. Okay. Well, that's cute, though.
1: You? You decorating the old yard?
5: No, I just
1: putting
5: have
1: new light bulbs in, the purple lights, and orange?
5: The purple and orange lights are already in.
1: Oh, they are. When did you put those in?
5: I put them in on October 1st, there like I said is. I would.
1: Yes, good move.
5: Purple on the garage, orange by the door, and then the purple and orange lights in the front window. That's about it.
1: Hmm.
4: Huh.
5: Anyway.
1: Yeah.
5: We got a cruise. Stu, have a great weekend.
4: Hey, you too. We'll catch up again on Monday.
5: Okay.
1: Thank you, Stu. It's 106.7 WJJY, Brainerd, Baxter, and Fort Ripley. It's 8 o'clock.
6: From ABC News, I'm Sherry Preston. Hurricane Isaias has strengthened into a powerful Category 3 storm with maximum sustained winds of 120 miles an hour. The first Atlantic hurricane of the season forecast to intensify rapidly as it approaches the Florida Panhandle. ABC Stephanie Ramos is in Pensacola.
7: People boarding up homes and businesses. Long lines at gas stations ahead of the storm, with many gas stations already running dry. In grocery stores, aisle upon aisle of empty shelves as residents stock up on food and water, preparing for prolonged power outages.
6: States of emergency declared for parts of Florida, Alabama, and Georgia. A call in New York City to abolish ICE following the shooting of a man who had a child in the car with him. Here's ABC's Aaron Katursky.
8: Police say 28-year-old Oscar Belgal was parking his car with a 5-year-old inside when immigration officers rushed in and one of them opened fire. Witnesses say the ICE agent fired from a semi-automatic rifle. The Department of Homeland Security says Belgal is a Dominican national living in the U.S. illegally with a prior grand larceny conviction and suspected gang ties. Officials say he had been released after a 2023 arrest. He was rushed to a hospital and expected to survive. The child was not hurt.
6: Some pushback coming to Defense Secretary Pete Hegseth's order that the firing squad execution of Fort Hood shooter Nidal Hassan be live streamed. ABC's Martha Raddatz.
9: There has not been a public execution in nearly a century. And of course, that was long before the internet, where the execution could live online forever. Senator Tom Tillis writing on X that live streaming the execution is beyond disgusting, saying public executions are what oppressive dictatorships do. It should not be happening in America.
6: Former UN Human Rights Chief Navi Pillay led a commission last year on Gaza determining Israel was committing genocide. She won the Nobel Peace Prize today. This is ABC News.
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6: A big welcome home for the sailors on board the USS Abraham Lincoln arriving at the port in San Diego after 265 consecutive days at sea, the longest ever. ABC's Trevor Ault was on board.
13: As they come in, there are boats all in the water honking their horns in salute. We saw helicopters flying over, tipping their wings, a wing salute. And of course, we saw a few other aircraft carriers also that were lining up saluting because everyone can recognize the difficulties and the sacrifices that were made by all of the sailors here.
6: The ex-fiancé of actress Hayden Panettiere has moved to take control of her estate amid claims that others continue trying to make money off her death.
12: Vladimir Klitschko and their 11-year-old daughter Kaya, who is the sole heir to the star's multi-million dollar fortune, appearing virtually before a Los Angeles court on Thursday. It comes after the Ukrainian former boxer filed a petition claiming a non-family member had sold some of Panettiere's jewelry at a pawn shop. Attorneys for Klitschko asking for him to have the power to request and authorize law enforcement to investigate and aid in the recovery of property believed to have been misappropriated.
6: ABC's Alex Stone. Former Prince Andrew has been awarded $400,000 in compensation after he was forced to surrender the lease on his longtime home ahead of a schedule amid a public outcry over his relationship with Jeffrey Epstein. Andrew Mountbatten Windsor left Royal Lodge, a 30-room home near Windsor Castle, and he was due compensation for leaving early. Sherry Preston, ABC News.
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18: From the Brainerd Now newsroom, I'm Zach Mahoney. An investigation is underway after a threatening social media post about a St. Cloud school. Police say the post discussed a large planned fight during the Tech High School's homecoming game today. A school resource officer was notified about the post on Tuesday. Police are working with the St. Cloud School District 742 and will assist in the security of the event. An 18-year-old St. Louis Park man has been arrested for a shooting in the parking lots of Eden Prairie High School last week that postponed the homecoming football game. Erie Stadium was also evacuated after the shots were fired, injuring an 18-year-old and a 17-year-old. The suspect was taken into custody Wednesday afternoon at the intersection of Highway 55 and Penn Avenue in Minneapolis. He is waiting arraignment. A Lake Elmo woman is guilty of carrying out a scheme to steal nearly $4 million from the now-defunct Minnesota Medicaid Housing Stabilization Services Program. Prosecutors say Shermaine Meadows orchestrated a scheme to build the HSS program for housing services that were meant to transition the homeless and assist them in sustaining that housing. Instead, those services weren't provided. A jury convicted Meadows of three counts of health care fraud. And the body of a man recovered Tuesday afternoon from Lake Superior is now identified. The Lee County Sheriff's Office said 75-year-old John Driscoll of Barron, Wisconsin, a rescue squad responded to the scene at Split Rock River Wayside Rest Beach. The death is under investigation by the Sheriff's Office and the Midwest Medical Examiner's Office. I'm Zach Mahoney from the Brainerd Now Newsroom.
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5: A man is credited with saving a dog from drowning in Pinellas County, Florida. George Cavanaugh says that he was sleeping on his boat Wednesday in Gulfport when his dog started barking. Cavanaugh woke up and saw another dog swimming in Bocasiega Bay and struggling to stay afloat. Cavanaugh was able to pull the dog onto his boat and posted about it on Facebook in hopes of finding its owner. Thankfully, the owner was able to get in touch with Cavanaugh and reclaim his dog. Cavanaugh told 8 on Your Side that the dog escaped from a car near Gibbs High School, but he has no idea how the dog ended up in the bay. That's your happy headline for the day. Your forecast coming up here in a moment, but first, Eric Grant is in with his sport shorts.
1: Thank you. The Guardians managing to stave off elimination once again after topping the White Sox 9-5 in Game 4 of the American League Division Series. The best-of-five series now shifts back to Cleveland for a winner-take-all game. Tomorrow, winner will face the Tampa Bay Rays in Game 1 of the ALCS on Monday. Meanwhile, the National League Championship Series is already set. The Brewers will be hosting the LA Dodgers for Game 1. That starts Sunday. Buccaneers stunning the Cowboys 24-16 on Thursday Night Football from Arlington, beginning Week 5. The Sunday traditions of an international matchup between the Eagles and Jaguars, that's set for London early Sunday morning. Sunday night game, Ravens and Falcons squaring off from Atlanta, and then it wraps up on Monday with the Rams hosting the Bills to close out the week. NASCAR Cup Series postseason making a stop in North Carolina this weekend for the Bank of America 400 from Charlotte Motor Speedway on Sunday. Vikings hope to remain perfect when they visit the New Orleans Saints Sunday at Caesars Superdome. Minnesota currently leading the NFC North at a 4-0 record. Wide receiver Jordan Addison is making progress after being upgraded to a limited participant in practice yesterday. Noon kickoff, pregame 11 o'clock on B93.3. T-Wolves continue their preseason tomorrow visiting the Miami Heat. Minnesota United FC returning to action tomorrow as they host the Houston Dynamo at Allianz Field. Minnesota losers of 5 in a row. Week 6 of the college football season in full swing. Minnesota 4-1 record so far. They're visiting Purdue tomorrow. The Minnesota Wild fell 3-2 to the Tampa Bay Lightning last night. Quinn Hughes, Blake Coleman both lighting the lamp. Minnesota has dropped back-to-back games. They'll visit the Florida Panthers tomorrow. High school football around the Lakes area tonight. Brainerd traveling to Monticello for a 7 o'clock kickoff. Pregame starting at 6:45. Logan Villa with the call there on 1380 KLIZ, the Fan, 105.1 FM. Elsewhere, Aiken at Rush City, Little Falls at Albany, Pequot Lakes Hibbing, Piers at St. Cloud Apollo, Purim welcoming Pillager, Pine River Bacchus hosting Bagley, and Staples Motley at home against Barnesville. That's been a look at your sports. I'm Eric Grant. 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
21: We'll have some morning clouds, but expect more sun for the day. Breezy and mild, close to 70. Southeast winds increase 5 to 15, could be a bit gusty. Overnight, partly cloudy, back down to 55. Southeast winds gust to 25. Morning clouds, and again more sun later tomorrow, closer to 80. South winds 10 to 20, even gusting to 30. And by Sunday, with a mostly sunny sky, look for a high at 77. I'm JJY meteorologist Stu Mock.
1: Now, fairly clear skies this morning. We've got a calm wind. Our temperature's at 38.
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0: Ariana Grande, 106.7 WJJY. Today's Best Variety Morning Mess with Eric and Tess. I've got about 5 minutes before we do the cash call here, trying to give some money away to a listener.
1: $252.44, the amount we get to give away, hopefully, and we'll do that here in just a bit. But first, we're heading out to the Haunted Hollows out at Holst Acres. Dear God, help me already. Just thinking about this place creeps me out.
2: It's going to be okay.
1: No, it's not for me. But for those of you who like to be creeped out, and if you've been there before, you know what we're talking about, but you got to go back because it changes every year.
0: Yeah.
1: Derek Holst on the line with us right now from the Haunted Hollow at Holst Acres. Derek, how you doing?
3: I'm doing good. How are you doing, Eric and Cass?
0: We're doing well. Very good. You've been busy.
1: Yeah, getting ready.
3: I have been, yes.
0: Updating with the changes. Yeah. Like you've kind of said before we went on the air, if you've been to the Haunted Hollow at Holst Acres before, there's every year there's a reason to go back because things change up. And you do a great job of changing things every single season. And
1: this
0: year's no different.
1: Yeah, tell us about it.
3: Well, I wanted to update the cemetery just to give it I don't know, a really cool look. So that's kind of my highlight for the year is we redid the entire cemetery. It is, every time I go back there and look at it, I'm like, this is really cool. So just, you got to come and at least see that. And obviously some of the other scenes we've changed, just changed the theme of the scene or changed the scene completely.
0: Mm-hmm.
3: So yeah, so we got 1 week to go here. We open next Friday.
1: Okay.
0: And you're open Friday and Saturday, next weekend and the following weekend, correct?
3: Correct. Okay. From 7 to 10 both nights, yep.
1: Okay, and we get out there, you're out on Todd Line Road, and the hours you just mentioned, what are we looking at for cost?
3: It's $18 for general admission, and then if you don't want to wait, you can get in for $35. It's a fast pass. It'll get you right to the front of the line.
0: Okay.
3: So.
1: And how much time do we allow to go through if people have not been out to the Haunted Hollow at Holst Acres? How much time do we need to allow to get through that thing generally?
3: Depend on your pace. I mean, everybody's pace is different, but anywhere from 30 to 40 minutes, like I said, depending on your pace.
0: Uh-huh.
3: Some teenagers that aren't getting held up probably get through a little quicker because they seem to want to walk faster or run. But
1: run is the word. Run, Derek.
3: Right. But if you're taking it all in, and you know, and it's 35 minutes.
0: Okay.
1: Okay.
3: Yep.
0: And a new addition that you do have this year as well. You've laid down some turf, Derek.
3: We did. I came across a bunch of it's AstroTurf. It's actually off of a driving range on a golf course.
0: Oh,
1: nice.
3: And I decided I was going to turf. I didn't do all the trails, but I did like, I don't know, probably 90% of it. So it's pretty cool walking on it because it just feels different to your feet.
1: Mm-hmm.
3: And obviously it's going to be more comfort for people making that long walk.
0: Yeah. A little bit more spongy, like they're walking through some blood-soaked carpet.
3: It is.
0: Yeah.
3: It is. Exactly.
0: Yeah.
3: Exactly.
1: All righty. Well, we will get folks out there again. It opens up on the 16th, and it'll be open the 17th, plus the 23rd and 24th out there on Todd Line Road. Do you have a website we can check out for maps and more information?
3: We do. It's holstacres.com.
1: Okay.
0: Perfect.
1: We'll get them out there.
3: Otherwise, on Facebook, Haunted Hollow and Holst Acres are both on Facebook.
1: Good deal. Well, Derek, I know we'll talk again soon, but have fun with it, and we'll see you out there, okay?
0: Thanks a lot, Derek.
3: All right, maybe we'll get you two out here to come to this.
1: One of us. One out of two ain't bad.
0: During the day, maybe Tess will go. Maybe during the day.
1: I learned that way, too. All right. Thank you, Derek.
0: Thanks, Derek.
3: All right.
1: That's Derek Holst with the Haunted Hollow at Holst Acres.
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1: Let's try.
0: Way to top off a Friday, huh?
1: I know.
0: Give it away.
1: $252.44. That's what we have. That's what we're going to try to give away. Did you hear me?
0: Yes.
1: $252.44 coming to the phones now to make our cash call at WJJY.

0: Somber 106.7 WJJY, today's best variety morning mess with Eric and Tess. Well, we did try to give that money away.
1: We did.
0: To no avail. Here's what it sounded like.
2: 22. Yeah. Your call has been forwarded to voicemail. The person you're trying to reach is not available. At the tone, please record your message. When you have finished recording, you may hang up.
1: Hey, this message is for Jacob. Jacob, this is Tess Taylor and Eric Grant calling from WJJY Radio. We had your number in as registered to receive a cash call from us. And, well, today was your day. So
0: this was your chance, man.
1: This was your chance to win over $250, but we can't give it to an answering unit. So we'll put it back in and maybe call you again another time. Sorry, man, but
0: right.
1: Have a good weekend either way.
0: Bye.
1: Later.
0: That's a bummer.
1: Stinks.
0: You go to the work, take the steps to register your cash call over at 1067wjjy.com or register your cell phone number.
1: Yeah.

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2: Today, we are looking at a sunny day, a breezy day, and a high of about 70. Winds southeast, 5 to 15, and gusty. Partly cloudy skies develop overnight, down to 55. It'll be breezy as those winds will gust to 25 miles per hour. Saturday, partly sunny, eventually becoming very sunny, and warming to 80. Ooh, south winds, 10 to 20, gusting to 30. And Sunday, it'll cool a little bit, but not much. Still mostly sunny. The high, 77, with nice winds south, 5 to 15.
4: Light winds now. We've got some early morning sunshine. We're at 41 currently. Got totally useless trivia on the way. 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
1: It's Maroon 5 and Payphone, 106.7 WJJY, today's best variety. Morning Mess with Eric and Tess, 33 minutes after 8, in case you were wondering.
2: In case you were wondering.
1: Just want to keep everybody informed, you know.
2: That's a good thing.
1: Well, we try.
2: Uh-huh. Hey, real quickly, we want to remind you about a fundraiser tomorrow night.
1: Yeah.
2: Uh-huh. Up at the good old Pequot Lakes American Legion.
1: If you like spaghetti.
2: Yes. 5:30 is the time they're going to get underway with this spaghetti dinner. It's a free will offering, and it's all going to support Operation Griswold.
1: I thought it was free 99.
2: It's free 99, according to Mr. Tyler. Yes. Free 99. But free will offering, please. Yeah. They're trying to raise funds for Operation Griswold, trying to provide families in the Pequot school district, basically with kids, families with kids, with Christmas presents this year. Mm-hmm. So if you know a family that might need a little extra help this holiday season, you can nominate them. You can do it at the event if you want to. They'll have entry forms there. Or you can go to City Hall and do it. And there's also a website, I believe.
1: Yeah.
2: And it's Grizz, G-R-I-Z-W-O-L-D, by the way. But if you want to go and help support this, every single dollar that they bring in is going to this cause to help kids and families in the Pequot School District make it a brighter Christmas for families who might need it. And if you know a family who might, please nominate them. They would love to hear from you and do that tomorrow.
1: Learn a little bit more here on Community Focus later on today as well.
2: Yes, we're going to have them in just after 12, so listen up for that.
1: I'm ready.
3: And now another useless fact.
1: It is time to play Totally Useless Trivia. We've got that 16-inch classic pizza from Slice on Oak that could be yours if you're the caller with the correct answer this morning.
2: Nom, nom, nom, nom,
1: nom. The old sausage pepperoni pizza, the classic with the New York-style thin crust at Slice on Oak.
2: Mm.
1: You know where that is?
2: I do. Right by the Y, conveniently.
1: Yeah, well, you get a workout in, then work off the workout.
2: That's right.
1: Yeah.
2: Vice versa.
1: Or I guess.
2: You know.
1: Yeah.
2: Anyway, 828-1067 is the phone number to call if you want to take a guess at the answer and hope to win that pizza here today. Before we do that, though, we got some rules for yous.
4: Hi, I'm Mike Davis, Pequot Lakes Police Chief. And here are the rules for today's contest on the Morning Mess with Eric and Test. One win per household per month. When you win, they'll mail your prize to you, so please stay on the line after the game so they can get your address. And please, please, turn down your radio when you call. Did Sheriff Klang really show up to work with no donuts?
1: Never.
2: No, what?
1: Never.
2: What are you talking about? All right, go for it, Eric.
1: All right, close to 20% of people have witnessed a dog being part of this.
2: Oh.
1: What is it? Close to 20% of people have witnessed a dog being a part of this. What is it? 828-1067. If you've got a guess here this morning for Totally Useless Trivia, caller number one.
5: Caller number one.
6: The parade.
1: A parade. Good guess. Not a parade, though. Very good guess. Thanks for calling in.
2: Thank you.
1: All right. 828-1067. If you've got a guess here. Close to 20% of people, it's almost one in five, have witnessed a dog being part of this. What is it?
2: Mm-hmm.
1: Or maybe 2 in 10.
2: Oh, maybe.
1: Could be. Caller number two.
7: It's got to be part of a wedding.
1: It does? It does.
2: It is.
1: Yeah.
2: That's an easy one for a Friday.
1: It was.
2: Yes.
1: We're taking the easy way out. Who's this?
2: You.
7: No, this is Grandpa again.
2: Hey, Grandpa.
7: Didn't have a dog in my wedding.
2: No.
1: Didn't.
7: No, I just had a pretty bride.
1: Oh.
2: How sweet is that?
7: Yep.
1: Now, would she answer it the same way if we asked her if there was a dog in her wedding?
7: Oh, yes. Yeah, he would say the same.
1: Okay, good.
2: All righty.
1: He sits, he listens, he begs, he's great.
2: He does. All righty. Gary, hang on line for just a moment, and we will confirm all your information and get that prize out to you. So you can take your beautiful bride for pizza, okay?
1: Yeah.
7: Thank you.
2: You bet.
1: You go, such a good boy.
8: Such a good boy.
1: Surely by coincidence, though.
2: What?
1: Here's Ash.
2: Oh.
1: Stop the wedding.
2: Ah, funny.
1: JJY.

0: Sundown 365 1067 WJJY with today's best variety. It's Eric and Tess in the morning mess. We're nearly done with it. 15 minutes left of the old show.
1: That's
0: think we can pull it off and stick that dismount.
1: Hoping to, anyway, right?
0: I think so.
1: Okay. There's so much going down this weekend.
0: Mm-hmm.
1: Look at all the things. Out of the Darkness Walk is tomorrow morning, by the way. If you want to be part of that, it's at the Pines at Grandview in Nisswa. It's a great way to start what's going to be a beautiful day. It's a fundraiser for the American Foundation for Suicide Prevention. Check-in starts over there at 9, and the walk will be at 10. If you would like to register, you can do that, afsp.org/Nisswa. We're going to have a number of our crew out there, I know, for that. So we hope to see you there.
0: Mm-hmm.
1: And then you could also make it a full day of, craft shopping.
0: Yeah. Arts and crafts festivals abound.
1: Yeah. The one over at the Brainerd High School from 9 to 3. They ask that you enter this year through the Gitche-Zibi Center for the Arts door. The center also having their fall harvest craft show. That one's from 9 until 2:30.
0: Mm-hmm.
1: You can go and be part of that. And Fall Fest up in Pine River, they're having one thing at the Blessed Horizons going on from 10 to 4. And also the warehouse in Pine River is hosting an indoor farmer's market. So they'll have booths set up there as well.
0: Yeah, you got choices. Check out all the info on these and many other things going on in the Lakes area over at 1067wjjy.com. Just click on community. Your weather from Stu plus a lost classic is next on WJJY.
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0: In that weekend weather for East Gull Lake, Riverton, all the Brainerd Lakes area.
11: We'll have some morning clouds, but expect more sun for the day. Breezy and mild, close to 70. Southeast winds increased 5 to 15, could be a bit gusty. Overnight, partly cloudy, back down to 55. Southeast winds gust to 25. Morning clouds, and again more sun later tomorrow, closer to 80. South winds 10 to 20, even gusting to 30. And by Sunday, with a mostly sunny sky, look for a high at 77. I'm JJY meteorologist Stu Mock.
0: We've got calm winds, skies are sunny, and our temperature is at 42.
1: Time for your lost classic this morning, if you will. Terry Balsamo of Evanescence, the guitarist, is turning another year older today. Looks like she's going to be 53. And so, here we go. Evanescence. And Bring Me to Life, your lost classic, 106.7 WJJY.

0: 106.7 WJJY. Evanescence, Bring Me to Life, guitarist Terry Phillip, Balsamo. Okay, we're confused.
1: Yeah.
0: Because one source says that he turned, one says he turned, his birthday was 73, which makes his, and it says it was today.
1: Uh-huh.
0: The Wikipedia says his birthday was yesterday of 1972.
1: Interesting.
0: So we're confused.
1: I went down a deep, deep rabbit hole with Balsamo. 21 years ago, in October of 2005, he suffered a stroke from a torn neck artery. Doctors are saying that there was a blood clot in his neck, possibly because of all the headbanging that he did on stage.
0: Oh.
1: Likely formed an aneurysm, allowing the blood to pool.
0: Ooh.
1: They told him they didn't think he'd ever be able to play guitar again.
0: Wow.
1: Look at him now. Look at him now.
0: Yeah, and he was with Limp Bizkit for a minute.
1: Yep.
0: Which you can kind of hear a little similarity in that, their guitar playing in that song. But wow. Anyway, that's crazy.
1: Yeah.
0: So I'm guessing maybe that Wikipedia might be right over the other source that
1: possibly
0: we have, which is today in history.
1: Whether he celebrated today or yesterday, he's probably
0: still...
1: He lived
0: to see another birthday.
1: Yes.
0: Today or then, whatever the case may be.
1: Yeah.
0: Anyway, that was your Lost Classic. If it's your birthday today or any day this weekend, enjoy and happy birthday to you from all of us at JJY. Are you ready to make a move and you want to make sure that you are working with a trusted real estate agent? 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
1: Okay, beautiful weekend.
0: It does look like it. We hope you are able to get outdoors and enjoy some of that. Have fun doing it, and be safe, and join us again on Monday.
1: Monday. Can we just enjoy the weekend? Why do we have to
0: Absolutely.
1: Talk about Monday?
0: I know. Jeez. I know. And when we get to Monday, we're going to talk about the weekend ahead.
1: Right.
0: Let's enjoy this one for sure. Thank you for spending some of this week with us. We appreciate it. Yeah,
1: we sure do. Enjoy the weekend. Be safe. And we'll talk Monday. Bye.
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7: From ABC News, I'm Sherry Preston. The Nobel Peace Prize has just been awarded, and it goes to Navi Pillay, a judge on the International Court of Justice and the former head of human rights for the UN. The chair of the Norwegian Nobel Committee making the announcement.
8: This year's laureate has been instrumental in ensuring that war crimes, crimes against humanity, and genocide are prosecuted.
7: Pillay is from South Africa. She's 85. Her work described as a source of hope and inspiration to all those who seek a more peaceful world. The Pentagon announcing the December 3rd execution of former Army Major Nidal Hassan will be live streamed as he is put to death by firing squad for shooting at Fort Hood that left 13 dead.
9: This will be the military's first execution in more than 60 years. Defense Secretary Pete Hegseth has scheduled it for December 3rd, a Thursday at 1 p.m. at Fort Hood, the same day of the week, the same hour, in the same place as the mass shooting.
7: ABC's Karen Hua. In New York overnight, there were protests following the ICE shooting of a man who had a five-year-old child in the car with him at the time. This is Mayor Zoran Mamdani.
10: ICE agents surrounded the man's vehicle before opening fire. They wore construction vests and masks that concealed their faces. There was no reasonable way to identify them as ICE agents.
7: The man shot identified as having two prior arrests in New York for robbery and sale of a controlled substance. He has been detained. The child back with family. Hurricane Isaias is on the way. Florida, Alabama, Mississippi, all getting ready.
11: The hurricane warnings from Biloxi over to Panama City. Conditions going downhill fast tomorrow. The worst late day, evening, and into tomorrow night. Big winds, flash flooding. It'll be remembered for tornadoes, too, especially the panhandle into Florida.
7: That's ABC meteorologist Lee Goldberg. The storm gaining strength overnight. Now a Category 2, packing 100 mile an hour. Our wins. 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
20: From the Brainerd Now newsroom, I'm Zach Mahoney. A former correctional officer at a federal women's prison in Waseca is accused of sexually abusing inmates. Albert Victor Freeman faces three counts of sexual abuse. Court documents say Freeman assaulted three women in June at the federal correctional institution Waseca. The facility is a low-security prison housing nearly 800 inmates. An elderly woman is deceased after her boat capsized on a northwestern Minnesota lake last week. The incident happened on October 2nd on Eagle Lake near Frazee. Ruth Madison was brought to shore and sent to the hospital where she died on Monday. Two other people on the paddle boat were hospitalized with non-life-threatening injuries. A Lake Elmo woman is guilty of carrying out a scheme to steal nearly $4 million from the now-defunct Minnesota Medicaid Housing Stabilization Services Program. Prosecutors say Shermaine Meadows orchestrated a scheme to build the HSS program for housing services that were meant to transition the homeless and assist them in sustaining that housing. Instead, those services were not provided. A jury convicted Meadows of three counts of health care fraud. And an investigation is underway after a threatening social media post about a St. Cloud school. Police say the post discussed a large planned fight during the Tech High School's homecoming game today. A school resource officer was notified about the post Tuesday. Police are working with the St. Cloud School District 742 and will assist in the security of the event. I'm Zach Mahoney from the Brainerd Now Newsroom.
0: Thank you, Zach. And we have a look at your weekend forecast from meteorologist Stu Muck after this from Discover.
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21: We'll have some morning clouds, but expect more sun for the day. Breezy and mild, close to 70. Southeast winds increase 5 to 15, could be a bit gusty. Overnight, partly cloudy, back down to 55. Southeast winds gust to 25. Morning clouds, and again more sun later tomorrow, closer to 80. South winds 10 to 20, even gusting to 30. And by Sunday, with a mostly sunny sky, look for a high at 77. I'm JJY meteorologist Stu Mock.
0: Enjoying a lot of sunshine right now, some high clouds and a light breeze from the southeast. We have a temp of 45 degrees. It's 5 minutes past nine. 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

1067 WJJY, Ed and Justin, and I don't care. I do. I am very happy that it's Friday. My name is Tess Taylor, and welcome to it. Here's Tame Impala. This is Dracula, 1067 WJJY, streaming online at 1067WJJY.com.

0: 106.7 WJJY, Lakes Area's best variety. That's Alex Warren and Emerald Eyes. Well, a big congratulations to this morning's Teacher of the Week winner, Emma Peterson from Nisswa Elementary School, picked up a $50 Ace Hardware gift certificate for being our Teacher of the Week, and Samantha S. had sent that in. 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
0: For Waukon, Emily, and all of the Brainerd Lakes, your forecast today calling for sunny skies. And the more we get into the day, the more sunny it will become. We're aiming for 70 degrees by this afternoon, and those southeast winds will get stronger, 5 to 15, gusting to 20. It'll become partly cloudy for the overnight, stay breezy, but the low will get down to 55. Tomorrow, we warm to 80 with a sunny sky expected, and a breezy day too. South winds gusting to 20 and maybe even 30 miles per hour. Sunday, mostly sunny. The high 77 with southwest 5 to 15. Right now, our conditions are pretty doggone nice. We are looking at a southeast breeze at about 3 to 5 miles per hour. Our pressure is at 30.08, and we have a temperature of 46 degrees. Music from NSYNC, now at WJJY.

0: 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Today's best variety, it's Boston from Stella Lefty. Cash call midday today with Zeke is going to be worth $254.26. Hope you've written that down somewhere in case that midday call comes to you. Would be a nice way to kick off the weekend, right? $254.26 richer? 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Big thank you also to Home Instead in Baxter for being our Friday cash call sponsor. Thanks, folks. We appreciate it. $254.26. 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
0: Let's get a look at your forecast for the weekend for Outing Pine Center and all of the Brainerd Lakes. It's JJY meteorologist Stu Muck.
8: We'll have some morning clouds, but expect more sun for the day. Breezy and mild, close to 70. Southeast winds increase 5 to 15, could be a bit gusty. Overnight, partly cloudy, back down to 55. Southeast winds gust to 25. Morning clouds, and again more sun later tomorrow, closer to 80. South winds 10 to 20, even gusting to 30. And by Sunday, with a mostly sunny sky, look for a high at 77. I'm JJY meteorologist Stu Mock.
0: Sounds like a really nice weekend. Pressure steady now at 30.06. Our southeast winds at about 5 to 8 miles per hour. It's a beautiful Friday morning here in the BLA and our temp at 48 degrees. There you have it. 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We are 106.7 WJJY. Everybody

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Stay calm. You've just witnessed a once-in-a-lifetime event. 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

0: 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I'm Tess Taylor as we roll toward 10 o'clock. 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

Cyrus and Flowers. This is 106.7 WJJY. I'm Tess Taylor, stepping aside and getting to the weekend. You guys have a beautiful rest of your Friday. We'll see you back here for the All 80s Show tomorrow night at 7. Have a beautiful day. To each other, be kind.

Rihanna with Calvin Harris on 106.7 WJJY. Today's best variety. Hey there, it's Zeke hanging out till 3 o'clock today, and I'm spitting the best tunes in the BLA. Fall Out Boy's coming up. Liv Rodrigo, Shawn Mendes. Here's Cameron Whitcomb on 106.7 WJJY. Happy Friday. I'll show you.

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11: I'm meteorologist Rodney Price. A mix of clouds and sunshine and breezy for this afternoon with highs in the upper 60s. A southeast breeze up to 20. Tonight, plenty of clouds, breezy and upper 50s. On Saturday, skies will turn mostly sunny, still breezy with lower 80s, upper 70s on the way for Sunday. Your new bathroom is just one call away. 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
1: It's 106.7 WJJY, today's best variety. It's time to check in with our favorite Southern superhero. Florida Man is back, and he has very expensive taste this time. Dateline, South Florida, where nearly 200 lobster tails disappeared from its kitchen inventory. Did some research here, and right now, the U.S. retail lobster market is about $12.82 a pound. So we're talking roughly $2,500 worth of seafood. Investigators checked out the security footage and saw Florida Man moving a cart loaded with lobster out of storage at the Biltmore Hotel in Coral Gables. The hotel eventually did some more research and found another $8,000 of food was missing. And most of that, yes,

0: Teddy Swims on 106.7 WJJY, today's best variety. Here's a cash call update from Home Instead of Baxter. The total to know for the noon cash call on JJY is all the way up to $254.26. $254.26 for your next cash call on 106.7 WJJY.
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9: I'm meteorologist Rodney Price. A mix of clouds and sunshine and breezy for this afternoon with highs in the upper 60s. A southeast breeze up to 20. Tonight, plenty of clouds, breezy, and upper 50s. On Saturday, skies will turn mostly sunny, still breezy with lower 80s, upper 70s on the way for Sunday. 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

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Today's best variety, Cat's Eye, Weezer, Ari Grande coming up. 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

0: It's Cat's Eye 106.7 WJJY, today's best variety. 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
1: Yes, excellent advice, Jan, and you enjoy the weekend as best you can, and we'll talk soon.
2: Sounds good. Thank you, Eric.
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13: I'm meteorologist Rodney Price. A mix of clouds and sunshine and breezy for this afternoon with highs in the upper 60s. A southeast breeze up to 20. Tonight, plenty of clouds, breezy and upper 50s. On Saturday, skies will turn mostly sunny, still breezy with lower 80s, upper 70s on the way for Sunday. Your new bathroom is just one call away. Bath Planet, 800-329-4115. Currently 56 degrees.

It's 106.7 WJJY, today's best variety. Got great news here if you're a fan of turkey legs and jousting. The Minnesota Renaissance Festival is not going anywhere. Festival organizers and the company that owns the land in Shakopee where the festival's held have announced plans for a new 20-year agreement to keep the festival right where it is. It's a pretty huge deal because for years and years, there have been questions about the festival's future. Now, the land is also used for mining, which has created some headaches for festival goers and traffic and parking and all kinds of things. But this new agreement is designed to let the mining operation and the RenFest coexist for at least the next 2 decades. Next year, for 2027, festival goers shouldn't notice much difference. The footprint's going to stay the same. But long-term, though, organizers say there could be opportunities to expand and improve parts of the ground as the site evolves. So we've secured 20 more years, at least 20 more years of jousting and corsets and calling people my lord and running into that guy who takes his wizard costume way too seriously.

0: Ari Grande, 106.7 WJJY. Today's best variety cash call update here from Home Instead of Baxter. $254.26 is the number to know. $254.26 for your next cash call right here on 106.7 WJJY.
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12: I'm meteorologist Rodney Price. A mix of clouds and sunshine and breezy for this afternoon with highs in the upper 60s. A southeast breeze up to 20. Tonight, plenty of clouds, breezy, and upper 50s. On Saturday, skies will turn mostly sunny, still breezy with lower 80s, upper 70s on the way for Sunday. Your new bathroom is just one call away. Bath Planet, 800-329-4115. Currently 59 degrees.
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K-Cup or bougie coffee. 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The Morning Mess with Eric and Tess. At least some choices are easy. 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

0: Dua Lipa, 106.7 WJJY. 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
1: From ABC News. I'm Mike Dubusky. Florida's west coast is bracing for impact as Hurricane Isaias bears down on the state, bringing winds of 120 miles per hour. But Florida Governor Ron DeSantis says wind is only part of the problem. Storm surge is a growing threat.
2: We always say, you know, you hide from the wind, but you run from the water. When the water's rising and things are happening, it's a very, very difficult conundrum, and you do not want to be caught in that.
1: ABC's Stephanie Ramos is in Pensacola, Florida, which could be right in the middle of the storm's path.
3: People boarding up homes and businesses. Long lines at gas stations ahead of the storm, with many gas stations already running dry. In grocery stores, aisle upon aisle of empty shelves as residents stock up on food and water, preparing for prolonged power outages.
1: Forecasters say Isaias is expected to make landfall along the Gulf Coast overnight tonight. Federal authorities are releasing some new information about yesterday's shooting in New York City, where authorities say immigration agents were trying to detain 28-year-old Oscar Bell Gall yesterday when they opened fire, striking him in the neck. DHS officials now say Bell Gall weaponized his vehicle in an attempt to get away. Homeland Security Secretary Mark Wayne Mullen speaking earlier today.
4: We wasn't aware the child was in the car, I can tell you that. But do you know who was? Oscar. Oscar knew he had a child in his car. Oscar chose to accelerate at a high rate of speed and ram two different vehicles.
1: Bell Gall suffered a graze wound. The 5-year-old boy in the car was not injured. The U.S. military is now planning to live stream the firing squad execution of Nadal Hassan, the Fort Hood shooter set for December 3rd. And Mike Ditka has died at 86. In 1985, he led the Chicago Bears to the team's first ever Super Bowl title. He's also the first ever tight end inducted into the Pro Football Hall of Fame. You're listening to ABC News.
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8: From the Brainerd Now newsroom, I'm Zach Mahoney. An investigation is underway after a threatening social media post about a St. Cloud school. Police say the post discussed a large planned fight during the Tech High School's homecoming game today. A school resource officer was notified about the post on Tuesday. Police are working with the St. Cloud School District 742 and will assist in the security of the event. An 18-year-old St. Louis Park man has been arrested for a shooting in the parking lots of Eden Prairie High School last week that postponed the homecoming football game. Erie Stadium was also evacuated after the shots were fired, injuring an 18-year-old and a 17-year-old. The suspect was taken into custody Wednesday afternoon at the intersection of Highway 55 and Penn Avenue in Minneapolis. He is waiting arraignment. A Lake Elmo woman is guilty of carrying out a scheme to steal nearly $4 million from the now-defunct Minnesota Medicaid Housing Stabilization Services Program. Prosecutors say Shermaine Meadows orchestrated a scheme to build the HSS program for housing services that were meant to transition the homeless and assist them in sustaining that housing. Instead, those services weren't provided. A jury convicted Meadows of three counts of health care fraud. And the body of a man recovered Tuesday afternoon from Lake Superior is now identified. The Lake County Sheriff's Office said 75-year-old John Driscoll of Barron, Wisconsin, a rescue squad responded to the scene at Split Rock River Wayside Rest Beach. The death is under investigation by the Sheriff's Office and the Midwest Medical Examiner's Office. I'm Zach Mahoney from the Brainerd Now Newsroom.
9: Good afternoon. Welcome to Community Focus. I'm Tess Taylor along with Eric Grant. And today we are talking about a fundraiser and event coming up called Operation Griswold. And in the studio with us today, we have the mayor of Pequot Lakes, Tyler Gardner, and also police chief of Pequot Lakes, Mike Davis. Gentlemen, welcome to Community Focus.
10: Welcome.
11: Good morning.
12: Thanks for having us.
9: Okay, so Operation Griswold. Tyler, you again got in touch with me and said, we got to talk about this big fundraiser that we do in Pequot Lakes within kind of the school district. And tell us about Operation Griswold and what this is all about.
11: Operation Griswold is, I'm going to say it's probably the greatest thing that there ever was.
9: Really?
11: Yep.
9: Okay. All right.
11: This is actually our first year doing an actual fundraising event.
9: Mm-hmm.
11: What it started as was Chief Davis here. This is way back before you were chief even.
12: Yeah, I was working nights and I was out on patrol and came across some kids shooting hoops. Mm-hmm. And decided I'm big on community policing.
9: Yeah. Mm-hmm.
12: So got out, shot some hoops with them. Well, the basketball we were playing with was kind of ratty. So told the kids, hold on, I'll be right back. And so I drove home, got one of my basketballs and ended up giving it to them. And So I mentioned it to the mayor. I think him and I met up later on that night or something. I just mentioned it to him, and that popped an idea in his head about this.
11: Yeah, so it'd be great if we could help a family like that.
9: Yeah.
11: Just mm-hmm. maybe, it must have been fall time. It was close to Christmas, I think, because
9: we
11: really got off to the races, started telling people what we planned on doing, and people just started throwing money at us. So we raised about $1,000 that first year.
9: Wow.
11: Took care of that family, which was a single mom and five kids, I believe. Mm-hmm.
9: Wow. Just to kind of make it a little brighter Christmas.
11: Yeah, it was
9: like
11: awesome.
9: They needed some stuff.
10: Correct.
9: Yeah.
11: Yep. It was fantastic seeing the kids.
9: So
11: we
9: cool.
11: brought all those gifts in. So.
9: Mm-hmm.
11: And it's grown from that each year. Now we've done a total of 23 families, I believe.
9: Oh, my gosh.
11: So this is our fifth year now. Last year we did 10 families.
12: Mm-hmm. Yeah, that's kind of been our goal, was to eventually get to 10, and it kind of happened a little sooner than we anticipated.
10: Yeah.
12: Wow. So if we can get beyond that 10 to, you know, continue to help more families, you know, that's all the better.
10: Mm-hmm. Kind of just kicking the doors down almost. Yeah.
12: Right.
10: Blowing right past 10. That's awesome.
11: Yeah. It's wow. People like helping the mission, mm-hmm. I think, because it is so local.
9: Yeah.
10: Yeah.
9: Yep.
11: So basically, if you have or know somebody who has children in the Pequot Lake School District, that's mm-hmm. our target market, I'll call it.
9: Mm-hmm. Right.
11: They can nominate. They can email operationgriswold@gmail.com.
9: Okay.
11: Or stop in at Pequot City Hall.
10: And Griswold is spelled?
11: G-R-I-Z-W-O-L-D.
10: Okay.
9: Okay. So there we go. G-R-I-Z-W-O-L-D. Or you can pick up the forms, you said, at City Hall.
11: Yep.
9: Pequot
11: I just got to tell you, that sounds like a good radio call sign, W-O-L-D.
9: Doesn't it? It does. O-L-D is hitting a little close to home, though.
11: Yeah.
9: Right, Eric? Okay. Anyway. okay, so you can nominate families, and they have to have children in the Pequot Lake School District. And you're looking for families that might need just a little hand up.
11: Not
9: yeah. Yeah, and, maybe, you know, kids.
11: And really anything. I mean, even if. We all know people who fall on hard times, whether it's a health issue
9: or maybe it's just a single income
11: household, and things are tough right now because we all know they are.
9: Yeah, no kidding.
11: Yeah, and we're not picky, really. We just want to make sure it's taken advantage of by the right people that could use some help.
9: Yeah,
10: you guys are looking for cash donations or gift card donations, not necessarily actually physical
9: presents.
10: Gifts
11: right.
10: or yeah. presents.
12: Yeah, we don't want any presents. The gift cards, whether it's a gas card or a gift card to Target or Walmart, those both work. Cash donations, you know, at City Hall, we have a drop box, mm-hmm. and it will be marked Operation Griswold, so mm-hmm. they can get an application there. Or if they just want to do a cash donation or check, whatever, they can just drop that in the box.
9: So then the money raised and the cash that you get, do you guys do the shopping then once you've determined the families, or then they kind of provide a wish list? How does that part of it work?
11: So the nomination form has they fill it out for each kid, what they like, what they need, okay, all that stuff.
13: Ah, gotcha.
11: And then we have some pretty amazing elves that help out. They put it all much better than Mike or I at shopping, I'll tell you that.
13: Okay.
12: Put it all together. And wrapping the presents, they do a much better job. Yeah.
11: The wrapping is something
10: to
11: be seen.
10: You have tape all over, I bet.
12: Right.
11: Yep.
13: Okay, so they're actually getting things that the kids need, yes, and or want. I mean, there's it's
12: on,
13: pretty...
12: on the form, there's, you know, age of the kid, boy, girl, whoever. Mm-hmm. And then also, you know, usually the parents are pretty humble, you know, I don't need anything, but mm-hmm, it's like, nope, list something that, you know, mom or dad, you know, you're part of this too.
13: Of course, right. Yep.
12: So
11: something for the household.
12: Yeah, we want to make sure they're getting taken care of as well.
13: Mm-hmm. And you guys were kind of saying before we went on the air, let's talk about some things that families have received, like, so we know what we're talking about.
11: Yeah, we've had some pretty fun ones. Was it 2 years ago, I believe, we ended up buying a minivan to help out a couple of single moms?
12: Yeah, mm-hmm. And that was pretty fun for us. Maybe not fun, but we were doing something good, and they very much appreciated it.
13: Oh, I'm sure that's amazing.
12: And just to see the one guy, I mean, they were both in tears.
13: I'm sure.
11: They were living together, sharing rent at a place. Both had young kids.
12: Mm-hmm. Yeah.
10: Okay.
13: And they needed that.
11: Yeah. Right. They were walking everywhere.
12: They were even in the wintertime, they were walking, and then to be able to present them with a way to get to work. You know, these are two single moms who are working.
13: Yeah, doing everything they can.
12: Right. Mm. And so, you know, they're very happy to get that.
13: I'm sure. And you've done a furnace, do I understand,
11: too? Yeah, last year we put a furnace in a house.
13: Wow.
11: Which, again, it's very, I guess, humbling is maybe even the word.
12: I think so. And then just to, you know, like Tyler was saying earlier, that all these funds are raised locally. And mm-hmm, just to see the community come together, you know, to help somebody else out that they don't even know.
13: Yep, that's quite amazing.
11: And if I want to throw out, if businesses want to donate, which we get quite a few businesses that do help.
13: Yes.
11: They are tax deductible.
13: Yep.
11: Community Action of Pequot Lakes is our fiscal agent now as of last year. So
13: awesome.
11: Any donation can be tax deductible.
10: And you guys have a fundraiser coming up for Operation Griswold Spaghetti Dinner.
11: Yes.
13: Tomorrow night.
11: Yeah.
12: 5:30 at the American Legion.
11: In Pequot.
13: Okay, so is there a cost for this?
11: It's free $99.
13: It's free. Free $99.
11: But it's a goodwill free will offering.
13: There we go.
11: Dinner,
13: okay.
11: Spaghetti dinner.
13: Okay.
11: And I got to tell you, we did one of these spaghetti dinners, not for Griswold, but for another event, for the food shelf. Actually, it is really good spaghetti.
13: It's very good spaghetti.
11: Yeah, they do a good job.
13: Yeah, the Legion does a fantastic job. So Pequot Lakes American Legion tomorrow, Saturday night, from 5:30 until it's gone.
11: Yep.
13: Okay. And free will donation. So come and give what you can, and all of the proceeds.
11: Everything.
13: Every dollar.
11: The Legion is an amazing partner. They're putting in the people, the food, all of that. And they're giving all of the proceeds to Operation Griswold.
12: Yeah, just a big shout out to them for, you know, what they're doing with this and offering this up to us.
13: Mm-hmm.
12: And just the way they take care of the community over the last, you know, several years.
13: Well, they help the fire department. I mean, mm-hmm, they do local law enforcement. They do everything. So
11: anything in need, they're always helping.
12: Yeah, so and a big thank you to those who have donated over the past few years already.
13: Mm-hmm.
12: You know, wouldn't be able to make this happen without the donations.
13: That's awesome. And, you know, I'm thinking of other communities who might be listening going, wow, sure like this idea. Maybe we could do this in our community.
10: Mm-hmm.
13: I'm sure your door's always open, Tyler, to kind of, you know, tell others how it's done.
11: And we're obviously professionals at it, right?
13: Total professionals. Right. Well, we hear you have it all together there in Pequot Lake. So, you know, everything's running smoothly.
11: And I just got to say, it does get confusing being the police chief and the mayor. This is not a city thing at all.
13: No.
11: Just a couple of fellers that want to help out their neighbors.
13: Yeah, and we do understand that. I know you guys are in those roles, but this is something totally different and set aside from that.
11: Yes.
13: But yeah, if you guys want to make donations to this again or make the nominations, you can send that email again to what's the email?
11: OperationGriswold at gmail.com. And Griswold is GRIZWOLD.
13: Okay.
10: You guys have a deadline for the nominations?
11: Yes, thank you. December 4th is our deadline to get nominations for families.
10: Okay.
13: Okay, and those get turned in, or again, stop by City Hall, Pequot Lakes, and it's right there on the main drag, the big white building with the fire hall. Stop there and pick one up or turn it in, and that's where you can make donations as well. Otherwise, just be at that fundraiser dinner tomorrow night at the American Legion of Pequot Lakes starting at 5:30, and your donation there will go for the same cause.
11: Yes.
13: Rock and roll. Okay, anything else we need to know about Operation Griswold?
12: I don't have anything. I think we've covered pretty much everything, and we appreciate you guys having us on.
13: Our pleasure.
11: Yeah, thanks for this opportunity. It's great.
13: Definitely. Well,
10: thanks for coming up with the idea and helping out the community, as always.
13: Is there a Facebook page, or is there, I know, because I saw the flyer for the spaghetti dinner somewhere, or is that just
11: no Facebook page yet?
13: Okay.
11: It's probably coming someday, but
13: okay.
12: With all the time
10: now that you
12: both
10: mentioned
12: of us.
10: It.
13: Yeah. Yeah, you guys are so not busy with life and right. stuff and work and stuff, but okay. But either way, you might be seeing that floating around, but just know this is Operation Griswold, and if you want to learn more, I'm sure you'll have information too at that spaghetti dinner tomorrow.
11: We will, and my personal Facebook page, I post everything about Griswold on there, so.
13: Okay, very good. Well, guys, thank you so much for, A, doing what you're doing and doing this, putting this on. This is amazing, and thanks for taking time to be here and telling us about it.
11: Thank you.
12: Thank you.
13: Yep, we appreciate it. All right. Thank you again to Tyler Gardner, Mayor of Pequot Lakes, and the Police Chief Mike Davis for being here talking about Operation Griswold. I'm Tess Taylor along with Eric Grant, and that's today's edition of Community Focus. 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
14: I'm meteorologist Rodney Price. A mix of clouds and sunshine and breezy for this afternoon with highs in the upper 60s. A southeast breeze up to 20. Tonight, plenty of clouds, breezy, and upper 50s. On Saturday, skies will turn mostly sunny, still breezy with lower 80s, upper 70s on the way for Sunday. 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

0: Panic at the Disco, 106.7 WJJY. 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Here we go. 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
9: I'm meteorologist Rodney Price. A mix of clouds and sunshine and breezy for this afternoon with highs in the upper 60s. A southeast breeze up to 20. Tonight, plenty of clouds, breezy, and upper 50s. On Saturday, skies will turn mostly sunny, still breezy with lower 80s, upper 70s on the way for Sunday. Your new bathroom is just one call away. 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

0: Justin Bieber on 106.7 WJJY, today's best variety. 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On the road, taking on the number 2 team in the state, the Monticello Magic, also 5-0. 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
14: I'm meteorologist Rodney Price. A mix of clouds and sunshine and breezy for this afternoon with highs in the upper 60s. A southeast breeze up to 20. Tonight, plenty of clouds, breezy and upper 50s. On Saturday, skies will turn mostly sunny, still breezy with lower 80s, upper 70s on the way for Sunday. Your new bathroom is just one call away. 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Right now, it's 64. W-

It's 106.7 WJJY, today's best variety. I've got to touch this next subject very sensitively because it looks like age 37, is now the age where some people on the internet think you should start dressing like you're headed to the local diner for supper at 4:30 on a weekday night. A mom named Jessica Buick went viral after trying on outfits for a family function. Most of the dresses didn't work anyway. They were too short, or they fit weird, or the zipper was busted or something. And so Jessica made a joke out of it. But then the internet happened, and the mean people on the internet told her that she needed to dress, quote, more age appropriately. This gal is 37 years old, not 97. And she responded in the exact right way. She made another video trying on outfits that were supposedly more suitable for a woman of her advanced age. Floor-length gowns and long sleeves, barely an ankle in sight in these videos. In the end, she ended up wearing dress shorts, a tank top, and a bright blazer to the family function, which looked completely normal for a 37-year-old woman. I think the lesson here, though, is there is nothing on earth that the internet won't criticize. Specifically outfits. Too short, too tight, too young, too old, too much, too boring. Just wear what makes you feel good, and to heck with what mean people say.

0: 1067 WJJY, today's best variety cash call update here from home instead of Baxter. 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
11: I'm meteorologist Rodney Price. A mix of clouds and sunshine and breezy for this afternoon with highs in the upper 60s. A southeast breeze up to 20. Tonight, plenty of clouds, breezy, and upper 50s. On Saturday, skies will turn mostly sunny, still breezy with lower 80s. Upper 70s on the way for Sunday. 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

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Today's Best Variety with Louis Capaldi, Ben Rector, Liv Rodrigo on the way. 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
11: I'm meteorologist Rodney Price. A mix of clouds and sunshine and breezy for this afternoon with highs in the upper 60s. A southeast breeze up to 20. Tonight, plenty of clouds, breezy and upper 50s. On Saturday, skies will turn mostly sunny, still breezy with lower 80s. Upper 70s on the way for Sunday. 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

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Still some time to get signed up for the annual Lakes Area United Way Chili Cook-Off. 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
13: I'm meteorologist Rodney Price. A mix of clouds and sunshine and breezy for this afternoon with highs in the upper 60s. A southeast breeze up to 20. Tonight, plenty of clouds, breezy, and upper 50s. On Saturday, skies will turn mostly sunny, still breezy with lower 80s, upper 70s on the way for Sunday. Your new bathroom is just one call away. 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
0: So you probably know Brian May as the legendary guitarist from Queen, but turns out he's spent more than a decade working on a very different kind of legacy. So back in 2013, May purchased 157 acres of farmland in Dorset, England, that had been earmarked to turn into a housing development. Well, Brian May bought it, and he wanted to give it back to nature. He worked with local residents and conservationists to transform the property into a wildlife sanctuary. He even helped plant the very first oak tree himself. Today, the appropriately named May's Wood has more than 100,000 trees growing on it, providing habitat for native animals like badgers, foxes, hedgehogs, and deer. And now there's a wildlife rescue headquartered on the property that helps an average of 750 animals every single year. May, who also, by the way, has a PhD in astrophysics, said from the beginning that he knew he might never see the forest fully mature. He was planting it to give to future generations. And while he knows he'll probably always be remembered as a member of Queen, May says he'd rather be remembered for trying to change the way we treat the creatures we share this planet with.

0: I've got.
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1: All right. Are you ready? Are you focused? Are you dialed in? Because it is the weekend, it is here, and we are going to help you get through to it. Now, what's happening, everybody? It's Dave D for the 106.7 WJJY Afternoon Drive. And man, I'm ready. Let's just go ahead and get to the music, because the sooner we get to that, and the sooner I stop jabbering on, means that we are inching closer to 5 o'clock. That's when the lights go out, and you are ready for the weekend. And I got some great music to help you get there. Chainsmokers, Cameron Whitcomb, Taylor Swift, and so much more. It's all on the way right now.

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0: Came into work today. Everybody kind of took off. As soon as I walked in, everybody's out the door. I started waving to people. I was like, hey, great game last night. And everybody looked at me and was like, I will murder you, Dave. It's 106.7 WJJY. Actually, me and Tash had a lot of fun last night texting back and forth. Her family lives down in Sarasota, and they rode up to see the game to go cheer on, of course, everybody's favorite team. Everybody loves the Tampa Bay Lightning, and it was a great game for them. I'll be honest, I knew the Wild wasn't going to win last night, mainly because it's still early in the season, and it's still hot and muggy down there in Florida, even in that arena. And I was like, it's not going to be their night tonight. But it was still a great game. I thought they were going to be able to come back and push it into overtime, and they just couldn't get that final goal. But I liked how everybody didn't have anything to say to me. Now, come in November, when they play again here at Grand Casino, I guarantee you I'm going to show up on Monday after they've won, and everybody's going to be like, oh, hey, man, did you catch the game last night? Yeah, of course I did.
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0: I'm meteorologist Rodney Price. A mix of clouds and sunshine and breezy for this afternoon with highs in the upper 60s. A southeast breeze up to 20. Tonight, plenty of clouds, breezy, and upper 50s. On Saturday, skies will turn mostly sunny, still breezy with lower 80s, upper 70s on the way for Sunday. 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

She hasn't even been in Massachusetts for 24 hours. Not even 24 full hours. And I get a text from my girl, and she goes, "Hey, Dave D from 106.7 WJJY. She knows I like her talking dirty to me like that. No, she sends me this text. She goes, "Hey, something happened." I was like, "Oh, dear God, my mother's been arrested." She goes, No. I fell." I was like, "What were you doing, drunk skateboarding?" She goes, "No, not even drinking yet." I was like, "You sure you're with my family? You sure you're hanging out with my family?" She goes, "No." She had accidentally face-planted on a sidewalk out there, and she's tripped a tooth. I was like, "God, what are you trying to do out there? Bring up the medical rates we got? No, what are you?" No, she.

0: Ended up falling accidentally face first. 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And now she's got to get back and get to a dentist, hopefully sometime soon. I think she got an appointment next week, so great. I can't leave her for 5 minutes, and she ends up falling face first somewhere else.
1: It's considered one of the most puzzling mysteries of our time. And every living soul longs to know the answer to the question.
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17: I'm meteorologist Rodney Price. A mix of clouds and sunshine and breezy for this afternoon with highs in the upper 60s. A southeast breeze up to 20. Tonight, plenty of clouds, breezy, and upper 50s. On Saturday, skies will turn mostly sunny, still breezy with lower 80s. Upper 70s on the way for Sunday. 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

0: 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All right, maybe you're like, you know, I want to get out and do something, but what is there to do? Well, we got a great list of stuff, and maybe you want to go check out Camp Confidence tomorrow. They're having a big event. It's the Camp Community Day. That's going on from noon till 4 over at East Gull Lake. And whether you've been with the camp family for years or maybe you want to go check them out, I recommend that. They are great people. They let me take one of their all-terrain wheelchairs out on a test drive. I had a blast with that thing. And if you want to see what the camp is all about, best time to go is tomorrow from 12 to 4. Admission is free. Everybody is welcome. Bring your family and just enjoy the great community spirit. And coming up after the break, I have got your taste of the 80s, a guaranteed 80s hit at the end of every hour, all the way up till 6 to get you ready for the all 80s Saturday night, tomorrow night.
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0: You're never too old to break a world record. In fact, a 61-year-old grandmother decided, you know what? I'm not going to die anytime soon. I'm going to go break the record for planking. Yeah. Up in Canada, this lady decided that she was going to go to the World Senior Games and came down to Utah to break it. But over 4 hours of total planking, 4 hours and 30 minutes to be in fact, she started doing this back in 2013, kind of building it up after she broke her arm and said, hey, I've got to do something to stay active. Now she is getting viral praise, and she's getting an attaboy from everybody here at 106.7 WJJY, because, like, I can't plank for that long. I start shaking after about 2 minutes, let alone doing it for 4 hours and 30 minutes.
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10: I'm meteorologist Mace Michaels. A partly cloudy sky tonight, a low in the mid-50s. For the weekend, more sunshine than clouds and unseasonably mild. A little breezy, highs into the low 80s. A sharp front brings in much colder temperatures for next week. Highs drop back into the 50s. Everything you need for a great barbecue. 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It's 69 degrees right now.

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We are getting an Ollie's over at the Brainerd Mall, and the grand opening is on the 28th. And if you didn't know this, you probably didn't, me and Tess are going to be there. Yeah, they've invited us to come hang out with them and open this great store. So write it down in your calendars from 11 to 1, October 28th. Come hang out with me and Tess at the grand opening of Ollie's. It's the WJJY crew, the best parts

0: 1067 WJJY. Tomorrow is my baby sister's birthday. They are down in Salem celebrating right now. My girl, my sisters, she's a friend of mine from high school. And funny enough, she got married into my sister's family and my mom and my aunt. So they're listening on the 1067 WJJY app as they're riding around right now. I just want to say happy birthday. All right. It's my legally obligation. My baby sister is different, though. Like, if my baby sister called me right now, I'd pick up the phone. I'd be like, all right, hey, guys, I got to go. She's about the only one I'll do that because my kid brother doesn't need me, and I'm scared of my other sister. All right? The older of the two. She's in the car listening to this right now, and she knows this. She's probably laughing, going, oh, yeah, he better say what I expect him to say. Otherwise, that's going to be a quick trip up to Minnesota to get him, but yeah. Doesn't matter where you go in this world, you can listen to us on the 106.7 WJJY app. You can download it on iOS or Android.
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7: I'm Brian Welk, and I approve this message.
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11: I'm meteorologist Mace Michaels. A partly cloudy sky tonight, a low in the mid-50s. For the weekend, more sunshine than clouds and unseasonably mild. A little breezy, highs into the low 80s. A sharp front brings in much colder temperatures for next week. Highs drop back into the 50s. Everything you need for a great barbecue. 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It's 69 degrees right now.
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0: Your Taste of the 80s is coming up after the break here on 106.7 WJJY as we get you ready for the All 80s Saturday night tomorrow from 7 to midnight. But we have got to do a dirt bag of the day. We're heading on down to Miami where a guy decided he was like, you know what? I'm going to try and leave the country with birds. And unfortunately, though, the TSA guys, they asked him that one impervious question he was not ready for. Are those birds in your pocket, or are you just happy to see us? Well, they weren't actually even in his pocket. What he did is he sedated these birds and put them in these little tubes and then sewed those tubes to the inside of his pants. And it looked completely obvious that something was going on here. Like, all right, man, we get it. There are some lumpy people out there, but I'm pretty sure lumpy people don't have their pants tweaked. TSA ended up checking him out, pulling his pants down, and there they were, over 8 different types of birds sewn into his pants as he was trying to leave the country for... Honestly, I don't know what you do with birds that you're trying to leave the country with, but hey, to each their own. That is our dirt bag of the day here on 106.7 WJJY.
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1: From ABC News, I'm Mike Dubusky. Just a few hours left until Hurricane Isaias makes landfall across the Florida Panhandle. That powerful storm has 120 mile per hour sustained winds and is expected to bring dangerous storm surge to the area. At a news conference in Pensacola today, Governor Ron DeSantis had this warning for residents.
2: Folks who are in the path of this storm should know that this is not just going to be a random tropical system. It's going to be a strong hurricane, and it's going to potentially do a lot of damage.
1: Red Cross National spokesperson Stephanie Fox said shelters are open across the area.
3: Right now we're sheltering dozens of folks in the area, just here in the Pensacola area. We have a lot of other folks that are at our evacuation centers across other parts of the Florida Panhandle. We have facilities over in Mississippi and Alabama as well.
1: Meanwhile, on the West Coast, the National Weather Center now says there's no current threat of a tsunami after a massive earthquake struck Panama earlier today. Several aftershocks have been reported there. Oscar Belgal is now being held at a Brooklyn detention center after he was shot at by an ICE agent in New York City yesterday. A judge has now told federal authorities to pause his deportation proceedings. Belgal was grazed across the neck by an agent's bullet. His five-year-old son was in the car at the time and was unharmed. Still, demonstrations are growing.
4: Anger in a New York City neighborhood. Protesters clashing with federal agents and police after ICE officers shot a man they were trying to detain. Hours later, ICE officers whisking him from the hospital while police kept protesters back. He's now in federal custody at an unknown location. New York Mayor Zoran Mamdani is livid.
5: There is no explanation for these tactics.
1: ABC's Aaron Katursky and the Centers for Disease Control now say measles cases in the U.S. have now topped 4,000. 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
12: From the Brainerd Now newsroom, I'm Zach Mahoney. An 18-year-old St. Louis Park man has been arrested for a shooting in the parking lot of Eden Prairie High School last week that postponed the homecoming football game. Erie Stadium was also evacuated after the shots were fired, injuring an 18-year-old and a 17-year-old. The suspect was taken into custody Wednesday afternoon at the intersection of Highway 55 and Penn Avenue in Minneapolis. He is currently waiting arraignment. A Lake Elmo woman is guilty of carrying out a scheme to steal nearly $4 million from the now-defunct Minnesota Medicaid Housing Stabilization Services Program. Prosecutors say Shermaine Meadows orchestrated a scheme to build the HSS program for housing services that were meant to transition the homeless and assist them in sustaining that housing. Instead, those services were not provided. A jury convicted Meadows of three counts of health care fraud. And a Brainerd man is facing four felony first-degree drug charges for sale and possession in Otter Tail County. The Perham Focus reports that on September 18th, a court case was filed in district court against 55-year-old Harry Edward Help Sr. of Brainerd. The statement of probable cause states that a Minnesota State Trooper witnessed a situation that prompted a traffic stop. During the stop, the trooper learned the driver had a canceled license, but she was driving as the other three occupants in the vehicle were sleeping. It was later learned that the vehicle had been stopped with within the last 24 hours with the same occupants, including Help Senior, who was found to have a significant amount of cash and two digital scales on his person. A search of the vehicle this time uncovered, among other things, two grocery bags containing two substances in the hood of the vehicle under plastic molding. They included 146 grams of methamphetamine and 30 grams of fentanyl. Court documents stated the substances were tied off in small baggies inside larger bags, consistent with packaging for sale. An omnibus hearing for Help Senior is scheduled for October 14th in the Otter Tail County Courthouse. I'm Zach Mahoney from the Brainerd Now Newsroom.
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6: I'm meteorologist Mace Michaels. A partly cloudy sky tonight, a low in the mid-50s. For the weekend, more sunshine than clouds and unseasonably mild. A little breezy, highs into the low 80s. A sharp front brings in much colder temperatures for next week. Highs drop back into the 50s. Everything you need for a great barbecue. 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It's 69 degrees right now.

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1: Hi, is this Cheryl?
0: Yes.
1: Hey, Cheryl, this is Dave D with 106.7 WJJY. You wouldn't happen to know what the cash call is, would you?
0: No, I don't.
1: Oh.
0: I sometimes have written it down, and then I just never won for years and years, so I just kind of give it up. So no, I really don't. I think it was 2-something the last I heard. That's all I know.
1: Do you want to try? Do you just want to give me out a couple more numbers and see if you can get it? Because you never know. You might be lucky.
0: Oh, I don't know. 241.34.
1: Wow, I mean, you were super close. 256.06, but I appreciate you hanging out with me, Cheryl. Really close.
0: Yeah, that was probably a few days ago I heard that.
1: Yeah, maybe. But hey, look, we're going to throw your name. Got to keep listening. I'm going to throw your name back in the call log. We could be calling you again at another time, okay?
0: Oh, good. Okay. This is what, 1067?
1: WJJY. That's correct.
0: Okay. All right. Thank you.
1: Thank you. Bye.
0: Bye.
1: The cash call goes up on Monday, and you are going to have a chance with Eric and Tess in the morning mass at 820, $258.55. That's 25855. It's brought to you today by our friends at Home Instead in Baxter.
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4: I'm meteorologist Mace Michaels. A partly cloudy sky tonight, a low in the mid-50s. For the weekend, more sunshine than clouds and unseasonably mild. A little breezy, highs into the low 80s. A sharp front brings in much colder temperatures for next week. Highs drop back into the 50s. Everything you need for a great barbecue. 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It's 69 degrees right now.
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Jaden Colin Dimsdale. I don't think he's the owner of the Dimsdale Demodome, but you may know him as Teddy Swims. He's next here on 106.7 WJJY.

0: They say donuts and the gym don't match. Well, they're lying to you now. It's 106.7 WJJY. Actually, maybe not so much donuts, but chocolate in the gym definitely will. A University of Malaya study found that if you smelled 90% dark chocolate, you were guaranteed almost 18 more reps of whatever it is you were working out. And actually, just regular chocolate give you a 9. So, you know, you see, got those smelling salts. A guy's going to come up there and make sure you're alive after you pass out. You sit there and say, that's what you got. It's just like a little bump of dark chocolate on your wrist. You go, all right, let's get to it. Here's 18 and one for the core. Dark chocolate aroma reduced hunger and increased fullness right before an exercise, which gave people the strength to go on, which, all right. So if you see me in there snorting my dark chocolate, don't ask any questions.
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We've got one more taste of the 80s to get you into the All 80s Saturday night coming up tomorrow night from 7 to 12. That'll be coming up after Post Malone and Morgan Wallen.

0: Tomorrow night here on 106.7 WJJY, you will get an all 80s Saturday night. So you'll get hits from Boston and so much more. And you might even get a little fun facts in between. The show is amazing. Tess has a great one planned for you, I know. And if you didn't know about Boston, did you know the spaceship on their debut cover album is not a generic UFO? Actually, Schultz, he decided that, you know what, maybe I just want a guitar, not a spacecraft, because aliens won't be here to take over. They don't want to come help us out. I don't know what alien movies he was watching. They all seem they want to take over because we're so cool. That's right, it is. I just thought I'd throw that one in there and get you ready for the All 80s Saturday night. Like I said, tomorrow night, 7 to midnight, it is the best 80s show in town. You're not going to find it anywhere else but here on WJJY.
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0: is a official, unofficial holiday on October 28th that you are going to want to be a part of, and it's Take Your Afternoon Drive co-host to Ollie's Day. Oh, it's 106.7 WJJY on October 28th. You can catch me and Tess out at the grand opening of the Ollie's. It's going to be over at the Brainerd, the mall. It's going to be at the mall. Guess that's the easiest place to put it. It's going to be hard to miss. We're going to be right out front. You'll see us with our truck and trailer, and we're going to be giving away some gift cards to Ollie's. And just come on out and hang out with us and check out Ollie's. It is a great store. It's everything Big Lots wishes it could be. Because it's Ollie's. Actually, Ollie's bought out Big Lots. But yes, on that day, it's going to be a tag team. The unlikely duo, Tess and the boy wonder, Dave D. from the Afternoon Drive.
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12: I'm meteorologist Mace Michaels. A partly cloudy sky tonight, a low in the mid-50s. For the weekend, more sunshine than clouds and unseasonably mild. A little breezy, highs into the low 80s. A sharp front brings in much colder temperatures for next week. Highs drop back into the 50s. 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

0: Today's Best Variety 7 WJJY. Things you probably didn't need to know, but do you know there's actually a back of an emoji? Yeah, Google has revealed that the back of emoji, it's just a butt. Yeah, every emoji has a butt. It's a face and a butt. The design was part of its new 3D emoji collection, but, you know, they just kind of wanted to have some fun with it and test it out, see what it is. And they're like, yeah, can we make it a butt? Let's just give it a butt. I don't know why anatomically it needed a butt. I don't even know why we needed to know what the back of an emoji looked like, for that matter. Yeah, that one's going to keep me up at night now. I just think it's kind of funny. You give Google 5 seconds, they're like, you know what? I wonder what kind of Dave D level of crazy we can get into.
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7: I'm meteorologist Mace Michaels. A partly cloudy sky tonight, a low in the mid-50s. For the weekend, more sunshine than clouds and unseasonably mild. A little breezy, highs into the low 80s. A sharp front brings in much colder temperatures for next week. Highs drop back into the 50s. Everything you need for a great barbecue. 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Currently at 64 degrees.
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0: All right, that's it for me, Dave D, here on 106.7 WJJY. I'll catch you tomorrow from 12 to 7 as we rein you into the weekend and into the all-lady Saturday night. Till then, have a good one.
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7: 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Thursdays dive into our seafood features and half price house pour cocktails. Fridays are legendary prime rib, slow roasted to perfection. And don't miss out on Sundays, Chef's Feature. We're open Wednesday through Sunday at 4 p.m. with the happiest hours from 4 to 6. Come celebrate with us at Manhattan's and beautiful Cross Lake.
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9: Hey, Fall called and said, let's meet at the Muni 50 Fest. 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Then stick around for the meat raffles and the races, followed by karaoke with Jim starting at 6. 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